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1: K9 BDC, KK7 KHE, you sound great. Of course, everybody sounds great to me. I'm on the clear note, but you sound great. No static, no fuzz. Sounding good. KK7 KHE.
0: Fantastic. Thank you very much. Just testing out a new mobile install here. And, yeah, it's taking me all day. But, yeah, I think it's working. Thank you very much. K9 BDC.

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1: I didn't quite catch your call, but this is KM7FFR. How are you doing this evening?
0: Good evening. This is Kilo Romeo 4, Kilo Victor Lima. Name is Fernando, and I'm from Leesburg, Florida. I got most of your call sign, but I missed it a little bit as well. I'm doing fine. How about you?
1: I'm doing okay. This is mine is Kilo Mike 7, Foxtrot Romeo. I'm Glenn, and I'm over here in Washington State.
0: Oh, excellent. Pleasure to meet you and to make your acquaintance. Appreciate you picking me up. I'm just here trying out my All-Star node. Had a problem with the old one, so I did a little bit of work. Just seeing how I sound and how I'm coming in. I know the parrot sounded okay, but there's nothing like having a real conversation. Over.
1: Copy that. You're coming in a little quiet, and I hear a little buzzing sound with your voice, but it's nothing too terrible. If I listen to it closely, how am I coming in?
0: You're a little quiet as well, but nothing terrible. You can still, I can still.

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0: and good evening. This is Rebecca, KK7IJZ, and it's 9 p.m. Time now for the PSRG 9 p.m. social net. This is a directed social net that happens on the WW7PSR 2-meter repeater, which is located on Capitol Hill in Seattle, Washington, and operated by the Puget Sound Repeater Group. 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Again, this is Rebecca KKZ. Let's get this net started. Call sign and name, RF, and Internet.
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0: ANKA9EHV33, I've got you on the list. And Bill, I've got you too, AF4LL. And who was the person in Florence, Kentucky?
2: Kilo, Quebec 4, Echo, Zulu, November, Chuck.
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8: 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Good evening in Iowa.
0: Hey Lloyd, got you on the list. And VK4AVN got you as an IO. Thank you for stopping by. And I have Jason, and I have DJ too. DJ, did you want to go ahead and go, or because you have a good signal right now? DJ, please come ahead with your report.
9: This is Kilo Golf 7 Queen Echo Ocean KG7 QAO Q Kylie Giving 7, quite excellent operator. That's your service. Name here is DJ Delta Juliet. I'm back from rehab treatment, my friend, and I'm slowly have been back at home. And let me drop this just one second, I got a cough. Sorry about that. Yeah, I joined the full moon, and I'm having trouble with my diabetes tonight. My vision is impaired, and that's always really scary. It'll go back down, but it's just, I let my blood sugar get too high for too long. And everything's kind of blurry, so it's, you know, deaf and blind. Combo hit me real hard. Struggling with that. Doing laundry as well, which in my building is complicated because it's hours. And locked doors. Closed bins as well. Anyway. This is KG7QO, King George 7, Queen Echo Ocean, Kylie Giving 7, my excellent operator. Back to net control.
0: Well, DJ, thank you so much for taking time to check in. Welcome back from rehab. That's awesome. Good for you, taking care of your little self. And, yeah, let us know how you continue to do. And Yeah, it's good to hear you, DJ. 7-3, and take care of yourself. Yeah, we always miss you when you're gone. I'm going to go back to the top to Ann. 33 Ann, and hello to Scott, KA9EHV. Please come ahead with your Saturday night report.
10: Well, good evening, Rebecca. This is KA9EHV, Ann in Seattle. I thought of you tonight enjoying a good, nice can of pumpkin stout beer from Elliott Bay, and that was very lovely, very tasty, goes well with pizza, and very, you know, very simple, very nice little festive dinner. And other than that, I am working on, furiously, on the Fire Age story collection, which now includes three stories of the Fire Age dating agency, about five stories from my deep, dark past that are flash fiction, and then a couple of short stories, several other Star Master stories, five stories about a character of mine named Teresa, who is utterly sweet, utterly irrepressible, and completely cute, and she is fun to write about, and some modern, you know, contemporary stories, and it's just this wild collection, but I'm calling it the Fire Age because that's a unique title, and it kind of ties all these stories together in a theme. If you think about the dawn of the Fire Age, it utterly changed human existence because suddenly we didn't have to forage continuously for food. We could cook it and thus get more of the nutrients and energy out of it. And so that's why I called it the Fire Age. So I'm excited. I think the book is coming along. Now I just have to figure out what to do about a cover. Tomorrow I intend to go to church, unlike last week. And I intend actually to practice some harp, so there you go. Anyway, that's about all that's happening in my life. No riddles for tonight. I have to sit down, be in the right mood to concoct them. Nice to hear you, Rebecca. Say hi to Leo for me. 73-33-88. Thanks so much, Rebecca, for running the net. Thanks to all of you for listening to me rattle on. You're all fantastic. This is KA9EHV. Back to net.
0: Well, Anne, thank you so much for your report. I appreciate it. It's wonderful. Yeah, keep on going. Keep on writing. The struggle is real. I love it. I love it. I love it. I love it. Hello to Scott. And, yeah, it was good to get a beer report, too. It's cooling down, so y'all definitely need a little warming up, right? Well, 33 and 88 and all the numbers, and this is Rebecca, KK7IJZ. Next on the list is Chuck in Florence, Kentucky. 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
2: Good evening, Rebecca, and everybody on the net. Winding down. It's just after midnight here, and that's Sunday morning, of course, and been busy. Hung out with some friends last night. Didn't even get to check into any net because I didn't get it until like early this morning, yesterday morning, and then I had to run some errands today and getting ready for, you know, fall and winter. I had to go get some stuff out of storage because I put all my winter stuff in storage. There's no need in keeping it around if I'm not going to use it. So, had to get that out, and we've been getting temperatures that are, like, kind of on the chilly side, so I welcome that because I lived in Florida for 27 years and I was miserable. Work made me go there and they finally, when they forced me into retirement, I came home back home to Kentucky, and I've been happy ever since. So, anyways, I hope everybody has a great rest of your weekend. Now it's still Saturday there. Happy Saturday night. And thanks for letting me check into your net. KQ4EZN, Florence, Kentucky. 7-3, Rebecca, and everybody else. Back to you.
0: Well, thank you so much, Chuck, for your check-in. Have a wonderful night in Florence, Kentucky. It's good to hear you. I hope to hear from you again. And, yeah, Florida, you can have it. I'm from South Louisiana, so I know exactly what you're talking about. I'm never going to go back. So, yeah, we do three nets a day, all Pacific time, 9 a.m., noon, and 9 p.m. So, yeah, check back in, Chuck. It's good to hear you, 7-3. And, yes, have a wonderful, enjoy the beautiful fall colors once they come in. Yeah, I can only imagine how gorgeous it is in Kentucky. So, 7-3. This is Rebecca, KK7IJZ. Next on the list is another Kentuckian. Bill, AF4LL. Hey, Bill, how's it going?
11: Yeah, good morning to the net. Well, I know pretty much where this gentleman is checking in from, Northern Kentucky. I know it pretty well. So, yeah, good morning to that, to him. Oh, let's see, what did I do today? I went to a ham fest in Paintsville, Kentucky, the ARRL. Section manager was there, Bob. K6EZZ was there, nice, very good. And I'm glad to be here this morning, and it is after midnight, of course. And you are a saint, Rebecca. I just want you to know that. I did not expect you here tonight. I thought it would be last night. I'll pass it back. This is AF4LL. Good morning.
0: Well, Bill, yeah, I was going to host last night, but it ended up tonight's the night. But yeah, Bill, have a wonderful, wonderful morning out there in Kentucky. It's good to hear you, and yeah, it's always good to hear you, Bill. 7-3, and I hope that you're up, I hope that you're doing fun stuff out there in Kentucky, and 7-3, of course. Next on the list is Jason. What you say, Jason? NI7L, KK7IJZ.
4: Good evening, Rebecca and the net. This is November India 7 Lima. Jason at work as usual. And if I'm not mistaken, we talked about 9 hours ago, if that's correct. Hopefully you're having a great evening. I am here at work. I am not prepared for it to get into the mid to low 40s tonight. I am completely unprepared. It was pretty warm up until last week, but other than that, not a whole lot going on. Traffic is a little slow. I'm not going to jinx it, though. Well, I guess I just did. But anyway, I'll send it back to you, Rebecca, 7-3, and I-7-0.
0: Well, have a good night at work, Jason. Thank you so much for coming in. I appreciate it. And, yeah, you know, I got two nets a day. Why not? Someone's got to do it, right? Yeah, but it just happened to be the way things worked out today. And here I am. Yeah, well, 7-3, and have a good night at work. Thank you so much for checking in. Let's see. 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I am Rebecca, KK7IJZ, substituting for What's for Breakfast Bill, K7WFB. And, yeah, let's keep it going. We have, let's see, I got DJ already. We had a VK4AVN-IO, and then we have a Lloyd. Lloyd was an IO, too, Alpha Golf 7 Charlie X-Ray. 88 Lloyd, it's good to hear you. All right, let's start another list. 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
0: All right, got it that time. I'm going to draw a line there and go back to the top to Paul. Hey, Paul, how's it going? K7PJP, please come ahead with your report.
17: Wasn't sure I got in. I'm doing, I guess, okay. Feeling actually a little bit. I think I might be sick. Just been a while since I've had that. I just took my temperature and running a low fever and just kind of been feeling, for the last like 2 days, feeling kind of cruddy. And it didn't occur to me that I might actually be fighting something until tonight. So I'm kind of glad to determine that it's actually something probably viral or whatever, rather than just kind of feeling run down for no particular reason. Not doing much. And it gives me permission now to feel like not doing much is fine. So just watching music documentaries on YouTube and probably going to crash out early. 7388, all the numbers to you, Rebecca, K7TG.
0: Well, welcome to the club, Paul. I feel like it's, you know, virus season. People are just handing them out at Walmart. Take care of yourself, Paul. Yes, drink lots of water and snuggle with those cats. And watch all the documentaries. Yes, indeed. 73 and 88 and all the numbers, Paul. Take care of yourself. Next on the list is Joel. Joel, I did not write down your call sign, but I recognize your voice. Joel, you know who you are. Please come ahead with your report.
18: Hi, Rebecca. Yeah, sorry, I was doubling with someone. It's a Kilo 7 Zulu Bravo X-ray. And I heard you this morning, and I just, and then now tonight, I wrapped up the SimplexNet and turned on PSRG, and there you were again. I'm like, I don't think I've ever heard that before. I've never heard two nets in one day, one operator. So that's why I called to say, hey, maybe you deserve a bonus. Good job. And that's it. Thank you. KK7ZBX.
0: Well, thanks, Joel. I appreciate it. And yeah, you know, I enjoy doing nets. It's why I got into ham radio. So doing two nets a day ain't no thing. I love it. I love it. I love it. I love it. But Joel, have a good night. I'm glad you had fun on the Simplex Net. 7-3. Next on the list is Jeff in Onion City. Alpha Bravo 6, Mike Bravo, KK7IJZ. How's it going, Jeff?
19: Oh, it's going pretty good, Rebecca. Good to hear you, as always.
13: Yeah, here in San Francisco Bay Area today. It was about 75, very nice day out. And a little bit of overcast, not bad. Fed the squirrels and just watched baseball and football. And Saturday is my amateur radio day, so I enjoy it the most. My favorite day of the week, I love Saturdays. So, yeah, I'll be moving on to another net after this one, and then probably to be a fairly late net, so we'll see what happens. Yeah, I just heard pretty good nets. Down on the Papa system, they talk about, you know, bad travel experiences and maybe good ones that you've had, and that was kind of nice to hear, you know, people who had some pretty bad experiences. But it was great to hear. But it was still, everything was positive. Not too bad. So, I'll turn it back to you. Take it away. AB, 6MB.
12: Oh, thanks, Jeff. Yeah, it's good to hear you. I'm glad you had a fun radioactive day. And, yeah, I know Saturdays are your net-heavy days. But, yeah, Jeff, 7-3, and... enjoy your weekend. This is Rebecca, KK7IJZ. Next on the list is K4KX. I think that was the call sign. Please come ahead with your report.
16: Hey, Rebecca. Good evening to you and everyone on the net. Lovely to hear your voice again, as usual. The call sign is Whiskey X-Ray, Kilo 4 Whiskey X-Ray, WX. And the name is Barry here in Atlanta. I'm just enjoying the day, a lazy Saturday, got a little nap in this morning, been playing radios off and on, throwing the ball for the dog, keeping him happy and exercised, and just generally enjoying the day off in this cooler fall weather that's finally hitting Atlanta. I'm so tired of temperature and humidity being in the upper 90s, so we're down to 80 today, and we're supposed to get down to 53 tonight. I'm loving it. Anyway, back to you, 7388, and good evening. This is K4WX.
12: Well, thanks for coming in, Barry. Have a wonderful time in Atlanta. I don't know. Barry, how long have you lived in Atlanta? Back to you.
16: Oh, I guess I've been here about 30 years now. Lived all over. Originally... grew up out in California, but haven't lived there since 1980. Was in Florida for about 5 years. Lived overseas, worked on DoD contracts in Ascension Island, in the Bahamas, Florida, South Carolina, and then Atlanta. But been stuck in Atlanta quite a while.
12: Ain't nothing wrong with that. I mean, other than the heat, the southern states, especially around like the Gulf Coast, can be so beautiful. And driving through Georgia, just like heading north, so beautiful. I love it. I used to love doing long drives. I had a friend who lived in Athens, so I'd drive up to Athens, and yeah, all over. And yeah, southern Georgia, come on. But yeah. Anyway, thank you so much for coming in. I appreciate it. 7-3, and have a wonderful night, and hope to hear you again, Barry. Next on the list is Peter in Santa Cruz. Hello, Peter. KE6RAX, please come ahead with your evening report.

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1: I am N, do you hear me?
0: I do now. Come ahead, Peter.
1: We had cake at the coffee shop, and on the other parking lot, we had a CERT Aries training, and the weather here is in the low 70s, and it's been pretty pleasant for the last week. We still haven't had any rain, but that should be coming up next month. Otherwise, it's been a pretty quiet weekend. Back to you, KE6RAX.
0: How have you been feeling? I've just been wondering, you've been doing a lot of IOs, and I'm just wondering, how you've been doing, how you've been feeling. Back to you, Peter.
1: I wash my hands most of the time. It's just I don't have a whole lot to say. Pretty much, you know, it's the same thing every week. So, you know, I only try to report when there's something above or a little bit more interesting.
0: Well, thanks for your case report, Peter. I'm glad y'all are still doing those, back on track, and all the things, all of the meetups and the meetings that you do. That's awesome. I love it. I'm glad you're well enough to be able to participate in all those, too. And if y'all don't know, Peter's cake meetings is Coffee and Knowledge Exchange. Isn't that a wonderful acronym? Coffee and Knowledge Exchange. Peter, 73, it's good to hear you and have a good, wonderful night down there in Santa Cruz. I'm glad you're feeling well. This is Rebecca KK7IJZ. You're listening to the PSRG 9 p.m. Social Met. I'm substituting for Bill, K7WFB, as I like to call him. What's for breakfast, Bill? Let's keep it going. Call, sign, and name, RF, and Internet.
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0: Hey Cody, I got your IO 73. Thanks for stopping by. I'm going to draw a line there and go back to the top to Jonathan. What's up, Jonathan? W0XO, KK7IJZ. And I'd love a mommy report, please.
8: This is Jonathan, W0XO in Everett, and actually the interesting coincidence, you were going to ask that, it's not great news, but KB0LOK, actually formerly KB0LOK, her license lapsed, and we don't talk about it, but anyway, my mother, and down in Manchester, I got a call from the good nurse from the neighbor home that she was being transported to the hospital with an elevated temperature, which could point to sepsis, which, it's not good, you know. But when she's under observation and in a hospital, it also could be something that's easily dealt with. Anyway, I have her on my mind right now, and we had a little family WhatsApp call. And, anyway, it's kind of hard to follow up something that's rather serious with the news of the, quotidian, but, I guess I, all day today, I, and worked in my shop, and I'm starting to get it dialed in. It's kind of nice to have all the tools in the places where they should be, things out of bins, and rain not coming in, and it's able to perfect some processes and do better with a lot of processes. But anyway, yeah, so I'll probably be booking a ticket to Iowa and heading out there and spending some time with Mom. She's a wonderful person. She's been a ham. We talked about her hamversary, and she couldn't remember what it was because the drivers had just arrived to pick her up. So anyway, she was in good spirits by the end of the phone call, and that's the way it is with Mom. Nothing else, really. So best regards to you, Rebecca and Joan. It's always great to hear you. You're coming up. Everybody on the PSRG at W0XO Jonathan in Everett. Back to Matt.
0: Jonathan, big hugs to you and your family, and especially your mommy. Yeah. Thank you for sharing that news with me. I know that's...

0: Set. This is Dean KG7ODB out on the balcony. It's a little bit cool, but I'm able to look out at the harvest moon, which is, if you haven't been outside tonight, the moon is just full and spectacular. I always think of that, that Neil Young song, Harvest Moon. In fact, about 10 years ago, I went to a Neil Young concert, and oh, it was just great. It was out in the desert in Southern California, and it was the harvest moon was coming up, and it was right to the just to the right of the stage. And luckily, we were sitting about 20 rows back on the right side of the stage. And there's this, the moon is just perfectly in place, and then Neil goes right into Harvest Moon. And it was just one of those perfectly, I'm assuming they timed, it was just a perfect moment, so. But yeah, as I mentioned earlier, it's my hamiversary. That's a term that seems to be coming up a lot lately. Jonathan just used the term. Yes, my 12-year hamiversary. I base it on the date that my call sign ended up in the ULS, but I took the test about 6 days before that. So, anyway, it's a wonderful evening. Enjoying listening to everybody, and looking forward to the Seahawks game tomorrow. It's an early game. It's at around 10 o'clock, a little after 10. It's against the Washington Commanders. It's early because it's on the East Coast. We're playing over there, so there's no traffic that's going to be affecting us, but it should be a good game. We're missing a couple players. We're missing a couple safeties, but Sam Darnold is supposed to be back. But I know you don't care about any of that, Rebecca. But anyway, KG7ODB.
1: Dean, I don't care about it, not even one little tiny bit. I guess I care about it because you care about it. And of course it makes me think of you and Elaine talking about football, the N3OMO and KG7ODB, football speak, or football talk. But, Dean, it's good to hear you twice in one day. I love it. Out on the balcony looking over Bitter Lake. Yuck. Andy just barked at me. Dean, 1788, and have a wonderful, wonderful night. This is Rebecca KK7IJZ. You're listening to the PSRG 9 p.m. Social Net. It's Graham's turn, KM7GSG. 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
2: Thank you, Rebecca. And it goes without saying that I always love hearing your voice. I did get on the SimplexNet tonight. I don't know if you were able to hear me. I mean, this coat hanger antenna is amazing, but it just doesn't have the elevation, I think, that some of these other folks have. One person actually had 400 watts, and I couldn't hear him. Other than that, it was the I couldn't have said it better than how you said it, you know, regarding Jonathan's mom. When you have a parent that going through a tough time, that is home. So, and I'm looking forward to Joan's report. I could not hear Joan or Jack. I could only hear a handful of folks on the Simplex. So, no insult to Joan because she was operating at 23 watts, and I mean, I could hear Jeff, and I could hear Dan. I could not hear Dave. So, I'm not sure. Object blocking Simplex. So, other than that, just kicking back here. My daughter's visiting friends

0: but we are taking care of the kids. Yes, Tor and Freya. And I told her that you sent her your radio waves, and she appreciated that. Even though I've asked her, you want to get on the radio? No. I don't want to. I really don't like interacting with people. She's rather introverted, but yeah, that's all right. I'm the opposite. Anyway, want to say 73, and again, Rebecca, you have a voice that embraces whoever you talk to. Give up Mike 7, Golf Sierra, the Golf, 73, 88, all the numbers. Give up Mike 7, Golf Sierra, the Golf.
1: Well, Graham, I always appreciate your kind words. You're so sweet. I love you taking care of your daughter's cat. That's awesome. My cat, Dewey, who was yelling at me earlier, is now fast asleep. He's so tired. It's so hard being a cat. Not really. But, Graham, have a wonderful night. Yeah. Thank you so much. I appreciate it. Let's see here. Yeah, Thorn Freya. I wrote it down. I'm using my same list that I used this afternoon. So, yeah, Thor and Freya. Graham, yeah, and you definitely did not hear me on the SimplexNet. I live way down here. I live in University Place, right across the street from the Chambers Bay Golf Course. So I'm in a hole. Not only am I in a hole, I'm in a hole. 73 Graham, have a wonderful, wonderful night. Thanks for checking in. Next on the list is Joan. Hello, Joan. 33, please come ahead with your evening report.
2: Hello, Rebecca. Oops, try it again here. Cheers, Governess. I'm sipping out of what I call my NASA cup, but you would recognize it as a Love's 60-year anniversary, 1964 to 2024. My friend, my ham radio friend that I traveled with, gave this to me as a present, and I promptly put a NASA sticker on it. And a girl astronaut sticker holding her helmet. And a Jen Bride sticker. Is that it? Oh, I wrote my call sign on it in green. On yellow. It's yellow. Big yellow painted stainless steel cold drink cup. But it would also be a warm drink. A hot drink cup too. It's one of my favorites. And if I look at the NASA side, it's blue and yellow. But if I look at my call sign, it's green and yellow. But if I look at the Love's 60 Years logo, it's red, white, and yellow. And and I'm drinking a mixture of Tropicana High Pulp Orange Juice, Orangensaft auf Deutsch, mixed half and half with gingerade kombucha. Kombucha. You know, I am also eating a Sammy's Original Vegan Egg Salad Sandwich. And I read all the ingredients, and you know, amazing what they can do with tofu and yeast. Flavor-wise, it's actually quite palatable. I did augment it, however. I put some paprika on it, a generous amount of paprika, but I also put some, you know, like some, what do you call it? They call it burger sauce now, but it used to be called salad dressing or something. So it probably has eggs in it, and I don't know what else it has in it. could have dairy, but I'm pretty sure it's made with a mayonnaise. Is there anything besides egg and mayonnaise? I don't know. But anyway, it's really quite good. It was good even before I did things to it. But it's still, oh, I won't talk long enough. Oh, my goodness. I love you. I love you. I'm going to sleep in my wardrobe hidey hole tonight because it's all dark and I've got a little electric heater in just my bedroom. All the numbers on my hams, 33 Rebecca and my YL, KX2CW, Joanna Broadway, back to it.
1: I had a really good vegan egg salad sandwich the other day, but it was made with, like, nuts and stuff. There was tofu in it, but it was, like, some sort of cashew situation. I don't know. It was so good. And I kind of did the same thing. I spiced it up because I am a heat seeker, so, of course, I had to just add a little spice to it. But, Joan, I love you. Have a wonderful, wonderful sleep in your beautiful home. Ah, oh, I love it. 33 and 88 and all the numbers, really. Next on the list is Justin. What'd you say, Justin? How are you and your family doing? KK7QES, please come ahead with your report.
3: Well, hey there, Rebecca. This is Justin, KK7QES. I'm great. Now I want an egg salad sandwich. That's one of my favorite things in the entire world. I might have to make that happen sometime soon. Anyway, it was we're doing great. It was a great day. It's awesome to hear you on the Saturday Night Net, by the way. Yeah, it was absolutely beautiful here. We started the day with French toast, which just made everything even that much better. And, yeah, it was so... The weather was incredible. It's like crisp but sunny, and we spent a lot of time outside this morning. Our next door neighbors came over, and we hung out in our backyard for a while and talked about vegetable gardens and mainly about how we try to keep the rodents away and from eating our crops and trading war stories and strategies on that. And then we went over to their backyard and we talked about some stuff they're doing. Anyway, it was really fun. And my girls just climbed trees and rolled around in the grass and got soaking wet from all the dew and everything like that. But that was fun. Let's see what else. This afternoon, I got to clean out the drains in my girls' bathroom. And then after I completed that, we had a little chat about what things are appropriate to put down the sink and what things aren't. And that was pretty fun. Not really. This evening was great. We all got in the car, we ran a few errands, and then we went out and got pho for dinner. And let me tell you, a giant bowl of delicious soup on a cool, crisp autumn evening, it just really hits the spot. And I love pho so much. So I think we all decided we needed to put that in the rotation more often. It had been way too long since we'd done that. I think that's all I got. Like Dean, I'm excited to watch the game tomorrow. Not sure what else we got going on, but, yeah. Rebecca, thanks for running the net, and hope everyone is doing great out there. KK7QES.
1: I love that. I love that you had to tell your girl not to put in the sink. You know what? I could say that kids are gross, but people are just gross. You know? It's like you don't understand that, like, you just can't, I don't know, shove down whatever. Because, like, if you look at the P-trap, like, everything is all curvy, and anyway, you put it down the drain, if it goes to the ground, it's in the sound anyway. But, yeah, it all goes, you know, it's, yeah, people are gross. Kids are gross, people are gross. All of it. All of it, all of it, all of it. Justin, yeah, pho is so good. It's so good. Yes. Good job. It makes me want some pho. There's nothing open this late here. But, yeah, there's this great place in Kirkland that I love. It's near my friend Elizabeth's house, kind of close to Juanita Elementary School. They're always super busy. It's so good. It's always good to find, like, a vegetable pho that's actually flavorful. That's not just, like, oh, look, it's vegan. We put some salt in water, and here you go. But anyway, oh, that's what I wanted to ask. Justin, I need to hear more about this French toast. What toppings you got going on? KK7QES, KK7IJZ.
3: KK7QES returning. Well, I feel bad because this is not at all vegetarian or vegan or veggie source friendly, but my French toast toppings of choice are I put 2 strips of bacon, and then I put a fried egg on top of that. And that's how I do mine. My girls just like maple syrup or maybe some berries. But yeah, my wife and I really like French toast, bacon, egg. And then you could put another slice on top of that and have yourself a French toast sandwich if you really wanted to take a long nap afterwards. KK7QES, back to you.
1: Justin. Yes. I've always have French toast is like peanut butter and jelly French toast. I'm into that. Or the peanut butter and marshmallow fluff, or peanut butter and cane syrup or maple syrup. There was someone who checked in earlier that was talking about French toast for dinner, and they were doing like crumbled Oreo cookies, Nutella, whipped cream, maple syrup. And it was awesome. He didn't even know what he was doing. He and his wife just came up with all that stuff, and beautiful. I love it. But anyway, y'all have a great weekend. Thank you so much for coming in. And I'm subbing for Bill, K7 WFFE. And but he'll be back. Don't you worry. 73 Justin and 32 to your to your wife and your 2 girls. This is Rebecca, KK7IJZ. The last on this list was Cody with an I-O, AG7LR. Let's keep it going. Call sign and name, RF and Internet.
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4: KK7IJZ. Hey, what a classic thing to let the mobile person go first. I never ask for it, but I'm always surprised people do it. I'm having a great day. Hopefully everyone's out in the sunshine today. I did a little bit of HF radio, a little bit of 2 meter, and even heard the International Space Station go over on radio, so it's been a radio day for me. I have so many things in my logbook, I don't even know where to start. I'm probably going to have to work on it while I'm at work this week. Send out some QSL cards. Anyway, hopefully everyone's having a great weekend. Tomorrow's supposed to be nicer than today, as far as the forecast goes. And I just want to thank you for running the net. And I'm going to bid everyone with an earshot. 73 from good old Benson Hill in Renton. Kilo Juliet 7, Golf Kilo X-ray.
1: Well, thanks for your report, Adam. Yeah, have a good day. Have a good night. Twice in a day. That's right. 73, Adam. All right. Let me see. I need another piece of paper here. Here we go. Got it? All right. Let's start another list. Call sign and name, RF and Internet.
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5: Well, hello, Rebecca and that. And hello from across the Cedar River from Adam, the previous report. So we had quite an adventure, fun adventure with Lucy's Girl Scout troop last night and today. So as one of the awards or prizes, I guess, for selling a whole lot of Girl Scout cookies last spring, today was the, last night was the Zoo Snooze, where we all slept at the Point Defiant Zoo's aquarium, which was a lot of fun. They actually have a program where you can sleep in the aquarium right next to the fish, and you also get a late night tour of part of the zoo, and it was a whole lot of fun. I'm told it actually is a public thing, although there is typically long wait lists, and I guess they give preference to organizations like the Scouts. So that was a lot of fun. We really enjoyed that. And of course, since I grew up in Tacoma, we had some fun visiting a few places I had not been in a long time. Like for dinner last night, we went to a place on 12th Street near Proctor, which was a burger joint called Trop's Place, and I wasn't even sure if there still was a burger joint there, but indeed there is. It's called Flippin' Out, which is such a great name for a local, you know, indie burger shop. Highly recommend it for all you Tacomans listening. This afternoon went to another place I hadn't been in many, many years. So my parents had some Vietnamese friends, and we would go to Pho, as mentioned earlier in this this net. Pho, obviously one of the most, you know, best foods on earth. There's a restaurant on 38th and Yakima called Vien Dong, and so went there, and it was just as good as I remembered when I was a kid. Really good stuff, and a really good lunch. So had a wonderful time, and obviously any day at the zoo is a great day. We were a little tired. They actually wake you up at 6:30 in the morning to, you know, get you packed up and out before all the zoo patrons come in. But nonetheless, it was still a lot of fun, and we really enjoyed that. So, looking forward to the rest of the weekend. 73 to everyone, and thanks for running the net, Rebecca. 73 from KE7 NUI in East Brenton Highlands.
1: Aw, that's so fun. Yeah, I live in UP, so I'm familiar with Flippin' Out Burgers. I mean, I've never been there. I don't eat burgers. But yeah, I know exactly what you're talking about. It's actually quite close to the Radio Club of Tacoma, too. So yeah, you should come back. Bring everybody. Radio Club of Tacoma, open house every Saturday from 10 a.m. to 2 p.m. Well, that's fun. I'm glad y'all had fun at the zoo, at the aquarium, spending the night with the fishes, sleeping with the fishes. Thanks for checking in, Arthur. I'm glad that you and Lucy had a good time. 73 and 32 to Lucy, of course. Next on the list is Kate, KD7POW. 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
9: 33 to you too, Rebecca. Today was pretty okay. I was grumpy all day, and it turned out to be because I forgot to eat a real meal. So right before the net, I remembered that it would be a good idea to have some peas and corn and a little bit of tinned salmon, and now I feel much better. A miracle. Anyway, yeah, so the Seattle Aquarium also does after-hours events. I was thinking about that for the scout thing the last person was talking about. It's not just for weddings. You can also rent it out for other events. They do one for volunteers every year. So a little bit after Halloween, they usually have a little bit of free time, so they'll pick whatever day is open, and then they have a big party for all the volunteers, and we get to stay in after. And it's really fun because you get to bring your partner or sometimes your kids. So there's all these people running around, and we're all really well-behaved. We all know what to do, and everybody who's with us is also very well-behaved because they want to, you know, show how good they can touch the sea creatures in front of everybody else's spouse, which is great. Anyway, that's about it. I'm going to try to draw something today. We'll see how that goes. Anyway, Kilo Delta 7, Papa Oscar Whiskey, back to next.
1: isn't that annoying that hangry's a real thing? Sometimes I'm just like, I'm not hungry, I'm fine. Like, yeah, no, you need to eat some, as we like to call it here in the Sharky Lodachevsky household, we like to call it food. You need food. So, so annoying. Well, Kate, have fun drawing, and, yeah, that's cool that they do that in Seattle as well. I feel like it's one of those things that only happens in movies, but it happens in real life, too. Yay! 33 and all the numbers, Kate. I guess pass it over to the next guy. What's going on, Adam? K7ATS, KK7IJZ.
10: Today I set out this morning to make a 30-meter dipole, and it turns out I accidentally created a perfectly tuned 40-meter dipole. There we go. I gave it just enough extra wire at the end, I thought, to be able to trim it and get it perfectly tuned. Gave it a little bit too much. Not a problem. The problem is I wanted to talk to a friend on 30, and this 40-meter dipole is too perfect. I can't bring myself to cut off yet. So I put an order out for some more supplies, some more wire. Trying out 40 meters, having a lot of fun. It's really interesting how each different band has its own sort of character. I'm finding 40 meter is interesting during the sort of evening hours. It's been giving me a lot of really strong contact four away, and then at night it's rock solid, and I'm used to the opposite from 20. Anyway, I'm having fun trying to get Windlink set up, because the idea of emails via radio sounds like a great deal of fun. Unfortunately, have not been able to make connections with any gateway except for once. I've been trying all afternoon, and worked once and didn't work again. Got all the settings right, I think. Seems they just might not be able to hear me. Anyway, going to continue working on that. In the meantime, having fun talking FT8 on 40 meters. I think that's... additional details about Kate's dinner. This is the Costco tinned fish. We are really sad because it looks like Costco is about to stop carrying them, and it is so expensive everywhere else that Kate insists that we're not going to be able to buy it, but I'm insisting that we're able to buy it as a treat when we want it. Tin fish and the good microgreens are treats for when we're extra hungry. KA7ATS, back to that.
1: How is the price comparison to Trader Joe's? I mean, maybe not. I'm curious. Have you had the Trader Joe's tin fish? Because they have a few different types of salmon and a bunch of other different types of tin fish. Back to you, Adam.
10: I think so. The Costco fish, I think, is $8. Is it $8 in this case? Here. Kate's also here.
9: It's like 12 for 3, but they're not carrying it anymore. I mean, you know, go to a normal grocery store, and it's the same tins, and they're like $10, $12 for one, and I can't do that. I can get fresh fish for that much. I can go fishing with my uncle and catch my own fresh fish for that much. It's not happening. I gotta check Trader Joe's. They sell with some different stuff. You never know what Trader Joe's actually has.
10: Our experience with Trader Joe's is we'll find perfect, exactly what we want, delicious, the best food we've ever had, and then we'll go there next week and they won't have it anymore, and we'll ask the people and they'll say, yeah, this was a special item just for a short time. So Trader Joe's has always been a little bit disappointing. Delicious food, though. Anyway, K7ATS, back to net.
1: Well, yeah, disappointing, yes. I love Trader Joe's, but they do consistently have, like, my sister and brother-in-law eat a lot of their tin fish, and they consistently have that. It's, sometimes they have, like, different smoked fishes, too, but they're pretty consistent about carrying just, like, the staple tin fish. I'd be curious how it compares, but, yeah, you know, I'm glad that y'all had that around so Kate could feed her brain, and now she can draw and whoop in the background and all of it. And just to let you know, Adam, on our website, on the Educational Presentations website, there's, if you kind of go a ways back, there's a really interesting educational presentation on the I Am Safe Clinic. And it talks about the I Am Safe Clinic, but it also talks about WinLink, and it's a great presentation anyway. But, yeah, but let us know if you need any help with WinLink. A lot of us, you know, it's ham radio. Just ask. And you can do it. You're fine. Doing great. A+. Adam and Kate, thank you so much for checking in. I appreciate it. I'm loving getting to know you two. 73 and 33 to Kate. This is Rebecca KK7IJZ. Next on the list is Dan in Chicago. KD4AEN, please come ahead with your report.

0: All right, I'm putting him down as an IO. Let's keep it going. This is the PSRG 9 p.m. social net. I'm substituting for K7WFB Bill. 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
2: Sure thing, Rebecca. Just commenting to the gate manager there. The I'll say the Trader Joe's tin fish, not nearly as good. I'm guessing they're talking about the Fishwife brand, which is incredibly expensive, and the only way to get it at a reasonable price is Costco, really. But you should try Cost Plus World Market. They are carrying a ton of tin fish at all kinds of prices, and they do carry Fishwife, and sometimes it's on sale, but there's also things like, if you've not tried Mertes, or all the other brands kind of going out of my head. A lot of the best stuff is coming from Portugal. There's also a shortage right now due to a variety of things at the same time as tin fish has become a thing. I have a knack for finding out about these things about 5-6 years ago. I started getting into this and found like there's two subreddits for dealing with tin fish, and I like the one called Canned Sardines better. But there's a lot of great recommendations there. One of the things that's happening right now is, like, at the moment I saw that some Trader Joe's are limiting you to one can per visit because of the shortage. But definitely check out Cost Plus World Market for tin fish. And they've got all the other stuff that goes along with it, too. Whoever is doing the buying for Cost Plus is, for the food stuff really is paying attention to what's trending. So, K7PJP, back in it.
0: Oh, thank you so much for that recheck, Paul. I appreciate it. Let me see. QSL, Adam and Kate.
3: Oh, I guess we're here. Yeah, it is the Fishwife brand. I need to check out World Market more often. I tend to only go in there for housewares instead of going in for stuff. Anyway, this is where I got the pop on. But yeah, Kilo does the 7 pop off the whiskey.
0: Awesome. 7-3, Paul, thank you so much for chiming in. I appreciate it. Tin Fish Talk, here on the 9 o'clock net. Let's keep it going. 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
0: Hey, Graham, I got your recheck. Please stand by. I'm going to go to KI5ZWV. Please. For evening report.
6: Hello. Today, the major event was that I, getting set up in the dorm, have got now my my mesh core node flashed, and man, I thought the mesh was good down in Austin, but it is on a whole nother level up here. I've got nearly 300 contacts up here already in just a couple hours, and they keep rolling in all the way from downtown Vancouver as far south as it looks like Eugene, Oregon. So it's been really great getting on the mesh up here and now getting on the repeaters as well. Back to you.
0: That's awesome. Well, what brings you to the Pacific Northwest? I'm assuming that you're in Seattle now. Back to you.
6: Yeah, I'm up here in Seattle. I enrolled in my first year here at the UW. I really like it for the engineering program. Obviously, it is gorgeous up here, and I also have a little bit of family around, and so it was a pretty natural choice, I think.
0: Well, awesome, and yeah, welcome. Welcome to the Mesh Core Center of the World. Yeah, everybody's on it. You are in Mesh Core City, for sure. And you are in a super active amateur radio, ham radio area of the country as well. Welcome. Welcome to Finding Friends. Participate, and yeah, come, yeah. Have fun. Have so much fun. And let us know how things are going with school and if you need anything. Of course, we'll always have just like tons of equipment if you need to have or borrow some things. And if you have any questions, please don't hesitate to reach out. It's good to hear you. We do three nets a day, 9 a.m., noon, and 9 p.m. But anytime you throw your call sign out, there's always going to be someone who will answer back 100% of the time, day or night. So, yeah, welcome to the Pacific Northwest. I'm from South Louisiana, so, you know, you did a good job. A+. Moving up here, and yes, engineering. Engineering's completely different, too, up here. 7-3, and have a good night. Next on the list is a recheck from Graham, KM7GSG. Please come ahead with your recheck.
5: Thank you, Rebecca. Yeah, this is not even ham-related. It's regarding, our best friends. Canines are considered man's best friends, but, cats, I like both dogs and cats, but I kind of lean towards cats. Grew up with them, and then we actually had a cat adopt us. My daughter named her Dandelion. Okay. That's original. I'm sure there are other cats named Dandelion in the world, but this is the only one that I knew of. And my daughter, she's very creative. But, we had Dandelion for about 15 years. She was an adult when she adopted us. And she was a member of the family. We weren't certain if she was housebroken, but when she came in, it was just the most natural thing in the world. She had the run of the place. And other cats, my goodness. She would defend territory. You ever see lions fighting? That is what this cat looked like. Yeah, and she was hardly afraid of anything. So we actually lost her a few years ago. I think it was 8 years ago, and she had stage 4 kidney disease. So we still miss her, and she would wake me up every morning. I would asleep, and then I feel this little tickle on my nose. Time to get up. But yeah, the two cats, Thor and Freya. Thor was a feral kitten. His mother actually was killed, and so when my daughter went to a pet store, kind of immediately latched onto her, so she is his bonded human. And then Freya was actually a Canadian acquisition. Sorry, I had to reset. I didn't want to get bitten. I think that was my Baofeng reminding me. Oh, you only have this amount of time. But you know, Freya is smaller than Tor, but when she sees another cat, she has this strange reaction. She actually attacks Tor, and Tor runs and hides because since she can't attack the other cat outside, she can only attack him. It's in some ways it's frightening, in other ways it's amazing because he's usually the one trying to dominate her. He's older. So that's our cat story. I thought you would appreciate that. Rebecca, always appreciate you doing the net whenever and well wherever. Whether you're in University Place or if you're in a remote location, Robert and Cammy. Of course, I'll be in Totem Lake doing Tai Chi, and then afterwards getting on the new net. You have a great evening. It will Mike 7, Golf Sierra Golf.
0: Aw, thank you for your recheck, Graham. You're so sweet. And yes, I've always had cats. I had a cat for a long time. His name was Jim. And he was a barn cat that adopted a completely psychotic Maine Coon. And so then the Maine Coon didn't want to live outside with him, so he had to come live inside. And then the people that had him had to find a home for him, so I ended up with Jim and the love of his life, Harry. And I had them for a long, long time. And now I have Dewey, who came from a cat hoarder situation, and I have Avi, my big orange dummy, who wishes that everyone would just die a slow, miserable death, so he and I could be together forever, just laying and just wasting away, gazing into each other's eyes. And, yeah. And I have a little dog. Someday I'll meet my little dog. She comes everywhere with me. But Graham, pets are where it's at. 7-3. Thank you for the pet stories. This is Rebecca, KK7IJ said. I'm going to go ahead and do last call. Last call for this 9 p.m. social net. Last call.
7: November 7th, K9, BDC, Brooks.
0: Hey, Brooks, got you on the list. 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
7: November 7th, Yankee Delta, Mark.
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0: Hey Ben, got you on the list. And Mark, K7YD, I'm sorry, KN7YD, does Ben want to get on the list too?
9: You can put Brynn on as an IO, but I would like to a report.
0: Okie doke, KK7. Oh, STN. KK7 STN IO. And then I have Brooks, and I have Ben. More stations, please. This is last call.
5: 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Dogs have owners. Cats have staff. Give them like 7, Golf Sierra Golf. 73.
0: Doubled with you, Graham. Hold on. I'm going to call for Mark. N7YD, KK7IJZ. Hello, Mark.
9: Hello. Did you want to get Brooke first or me?
0: You. I called for you. N7YD, please come ahead with your report.
9: Okay, well, this is N7YD and Mark, of course. And just wanted to give the report of the good news of the day. I have had a problem with my HF rig, my Yaesu FT710. It had to go back to visit the home mothership down in California. Yaesu took a look at it. Took them a while. They took a look at it, agreed that it was malfunctioning, gave me a quote to replace the control board. They did that, and they said, yeah, that should be done tomorrow. And a week and a half, 2 weeks, almost 2 weeks later, it finally arrived back. So it is hooked up and working, and I am very happy to have my radio back. The second bit of good news is we visited a friend on Thursday over in Natchez, and through a little wheeling and dealing and trading, we ended up with some sourdough starter, and we got it home, and we've been studying up how to keep the thing alive and what should we do, and we gave it its good first strong feeding here at our house, so we're going to see how it does in the morning. But we've got sourdough starter going. That's about all I had to say. Brenda says hi, 33s, 88s, and I'll add 88s and 73s, and we'll talk to you later, Rebecca. This is N7YD.
0: I love that y'all checked in. Mark, oh, so good to hear you. And sourdough starter, you know what to ask about that? Crazy Xylophone Trio Bob. He's like the sourdough master. But anyway, you're used to doing fermentation kind of stuff. It's going to be great. It's just like a nice, delicious, tangy sourdough. What? Ugh, beautiful. And just whenever you do your big, like, breakfast, just having some delicious sourdough, like even making, like I used to like to cut like day-old bread up, like make just, not croutons, but just, and then just like mix it in, like instead of doing like a quiche, do like a frittata sort of situation, but with like big chunks of bread in it. Ah, Mark, that's so fun. I'm so glad that y'all got the sourdough starter. I hope that it lives on forever. And yeah, don't forget about Bob, Crazy Xylophone Trio. And 33 to Bren. Give your sweet wife a big hug for me. I miss y'all. 73 and 88, of course. This is Rebecca, KK7IJZ. Brooks, please stand by. Let me see what Graham was saying. Graham, KM7GSG, I had doubled with you. What did you want to say?
5: Rebecca, I think that was my fault. No, I just wanted to, it was actually just a final note. I had an aunt who was also she was definitely a cat person, and her favorite joke was, dogs have owners, cats have staff. So that was pretty much it. And of course, radio waves to Mark and Brent and Brooke. 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
0: I love it. Thank you so much, Graham. And who better to know about dogs having owners and cats having staff but Brooks, a recovering cat person. No, Brooks, you'll always be a cat person at heart. K9BDC, hello. How are you doing? Please come ahead with your report.
10: Good evening, Rebecca and everyone on the net. 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I used to have kitties. Not anymore. They all passed away, but they were good kitties. And now I've got canines. K9 family here with K9BDC and K9MLR. Sending radio waves, please put her down as an IO. We have K9DABY, Miss Elizabeth is sleeping. So we've got K9's Remy and K9 Trixie. So yeah, it's a K9 family here. Anyway, let's see. Busy day. Did a whole bunch of work on the Miata today. And I just posted over on the Facebook discussion group so you can see some pictures of it if anyone's listening wants to pull it up. So I finally installed a radio in the car, but it was more than just the radio install because I installed the Android Auto module and I installed the backup camera, and I had to tear basically the entire dash apart. Almost every dash panel had to come off in order for me to run all of the wires. And so I got all of that done, and it all works. And minus some, like, cable tidy management, it's pretty much done, and it all looks pretty good. So I've got a FTM 6000 on the dash. I've got a speaker mounted between the seats, so it's kind of, like, right behind my ear, which is nice, so I should be able to hear when the top's down. And then the speaker kind of just, or the hand mic tucks just beside the seat. And the car has a little, like, plastic cubby in the trunk, like, stuff the radio and the battery and the DC-to-DC charger in. And then I removed the shark fin antenna from the trunk, which was a satellite radio antenna, and I used the existing hole there to put an NMO mount antenna. So all turned out really good, and I'm happy with it. But I'm sore now. It took me like 6 hours, but it was good. A lot of fun. But anyway, yeah. So that was my big project for the day. And now we've got the Husky game on. And I heard there was a UW engineering student checking in. So radio waves from a fellow UW person. I was an engineering student there a long time ago. Graduated in 2008 with an engineering degree. So it's always good to hear. Anyway. That's all I got. Radio waves to you, Rebecca, 73 all, K9, DC.
0: I love knowing that little Elizabeth is finally asleep. Aw, that little girl. She's got FOMO like nobody's business. Always be investigating. Her name is Elizabeth. She's always investigating. But yeah, I remember that you had cats before Trixie, so that's why I said that about the cat thing. And yes, the fun canine family, Trixie and Remy, and Megan and Brooks, and now baby Elizabeth. Aww. Well, yeah, I'm excited to see your Miata, your mobile radio / Miata, taking up the whole dashboard. I love it. Brooks, 73 and 88, and thank you so much for taking time to check in. I appreciate it. And yeah, drink water. Get some rest. Sunday tomorrow. 6 hours of ripping apart your little car. Just, yeah. Lay down. Go to sleep. 33 Megan. I got your IO, K9 MLR. And yeah, 73 and 88 to you both. Last on this list and last for the net is Ben, I think, VE3GDK, Victor Echo 3, Golf Delta Kilo. Please come ahead with your report.
11: Hi, this is Victor Echo 3, Golf Delta Kilo. Appreciate you doing the net, Rebecca. Hello to everyone out there from Shaw. I spent the whole summer trying to get the shack back in order, how to replace the desk. And this is the first night I've been able to enjoy the radio and listen to actual people. Like, it's fantastic, this radio, if you have it all set up properly. Fairly new to the hobby and enjoying it. I mean, I didn't realize how much work was involved in replacing the deck, but fortunately, it's there. Plus, being in a condo, I have certain problems with that tennis and that, but I've worked, there's workarounds and, you know, the challenges that are immense with the tennis, and I figured it out, so at least I can get through to the repeater and hear you guys play. So back to you, and thank you for taking my call. Bye for now.
0: Well, Ben, welcome back to the hobby, getting everything in order, getting things fixed and built, and now you're able to, like, talk to people. Do what ham radio operators do, we communicate. And never forget, everybody listening is participation as well. So, well, that's awesome. Well, Ben, welcome. And I'm glad you got everything back in order and you're able to participate in the net. 7-3, and have a great weekend. All right, y'all, that's the net. I would like to thank everyone for joining me this evening. It wouldn't have been much of a net without you, and I appreciate all that you had to share. I'd like to thank the Puget Sound Repeater Group for the use of this repeater now and in the time of emergency. For more information about the group, please check out our website at psrg.org. The PSRG has been hosting daily nets for well over 30 years. The nets are a great opportunity for you to test your equipment. Remember, if you don't test your equipment, we can't hear you. I'll now be returning the repeater to normal operation. This is Rebecca KK7IJZ signing off at 10:28-ish. Everyone have a wonderful Sunday. 7-3.
3: This was a really good net. 73, 733. 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

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CQ from Bangkok. VK3 Triple J calling CQ from Bangkok, Thailand, and standing by.

Hello? Cube Claw 7, get back at Claw 7, King George 7, clean Echo Ocean, monitor. No. Home. Oh. George Picard, Cube Claw 7, get back at Claw 7, King George 7, clean Echo Ocean, monitor. Delta, Juliet.

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0: 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The net's open to all licensed hams, and if you'd like to check in as a visitor, please respond when I ask for visitors following the formal roll call. Before I begin that roll call, is there any priority or emergency traffic? Okay, nothing heard, and that's a good thing. Do we have any announcements this morning? All right, hearing none. The roll call will begin in the order of your call sign suffix. Please respond with your call sign, first name, location, and boat name. We're interested in reports of your local weather conditions, local wind and sea state reports, unusual critter reports, and anything else that you might find you think that might be interesting to the group. Okay, so we'll start the roll call as usual with KF7AZV Alec down in Tacoma.
1: Good morning, Bob. This is Alec, Kilo Foxtrot 7 Alpha Zulu Victor, and yes, I'm located in Tacoma, 1 mile south-southwest of the Sea of Palms Waterway. And this morning we have a temperature of 25 degrees Fahrenheit. The pressure's come up a bit more to 120 millibars. We currently have no wind. There's been no rain in the last 24 hours. And it's about 50% cloud coverage today, I would say. And then as far as the tides go, where are we at here? We are going into a low tide at 11:52 with magnitude of 3.0 feet. We will have a high tide at 5:49 p.m. with magnitude of 11.4 feet. And then sometime early in the morning at 12:20 a.m., we will have another low tide with a magnitude of 0.1 feet. And that's everything for me. This is KF7AZV.
0: Alec, I think I might have misheard. You didn't say the your temperature was 34 degrees, did you?
1: Negative. 45 degrees here. KF7AZV.
0: Okay, thank you very much. All right, next on the list is me. I better let it drop here. This is Bob, WA9BVE, on the western side of Kameno Island, where we have a temperature of 49, a north wind of 0 knots, which is typical for us because we're sheltered from the north. Cloud cover is interesting this morning. There's a few scattered, very high cirrus, almost being mare's tails, which always precedes some kind of weather change. And there have been a series of small clouds marching from north down to south over Admiralty Inlet, but at the moment there aren't any. The Olympic Mountains are, I don't know if that's the mountains or if that's a cloud deck out there. I can't tell the difference. No rain in the last 24 hours, and the barometer's at 1019 and steady. That's 30.08. Okay, that's enough for me. KG7CNQ, Mary number one.
2: Good morning, Bob, and good morning to the net. This is KG7CNQ, handle Mary, motor vessel Sienna. And my QTH is at home in Kirkland this morning, where we've got the same kind of interesting blue sky with a lot of cirrus clouds mixed in. 48 degrees here, falling barometer, no precipitation in the last 24. A little bit of breeze. I can't tell which direction it's from because of where I'm situated, but there's quite a little breeze out there. And my dog is just anxiously waiting for a walk, so I've got to keep moving. Thanks so much for doing the net, Bob, KG7CNQ.
0: All right, Mary, thank you for your report. Next would be our friend up in Canada and Island Station number 2. I'm Island Station number 1. VE7DFJ, Jack.
3: Good morning, Bob and the net. VE7DFJ, Jack in Victoria, where it is 48 degrees and it's a mix of like blue sky and cloud. Barometer is 1020. The humidity's at 84%, and the wind is from the north here, showing about 1 mile an hour or so. So it's pretty much calm, calm across the waterfront there, and the visibility is about 20 miles. Can actually see the Olympics this morning. They looking that good. A little bit of haze, but not much. And we're looking at probably a mix of mostly sunny and a little bit of cloud, and 61 degrees for a high here in Victoria this morning. So that's it. Everybody have a great Sunday. VE7DFJ.
0: All right, Jack. Thank you very much. And it sounds like your weather is just about the same as ours. WA7ER, Carlos.

0: if that was you, Carlos, you have a microphone problem. I want to give it another shot, wiggle that wire a bit, try it again. Absolutely zero audio. We'll check back with you at the end. N7, DOS, Bob number 2. KE7, GCP, Kim number 1.
1: Good morning, Bob and the net. Thanks for taking the net. This is KE7, GCP. The name is Kim, the QTH is Bellevue, Maidenbower Bay. The water here is glass, but the jets are taking off to the north, coinciding with Bob's clouds heading to the south. We've got a few layers here. There's a lot of blue sky, but covered with some low layers and then some upper layers we can see, but still a lot of blue. Beautiful morning here. No wind at all that I can see. 30 odd 6 and steady on the bar, 87% humidity.

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1: Kim is still keyed up.
0: Let's see if we can get Vic. Vic, KP7GO, are you there, Vic?
1: Yeah, I'm here, and hopefully you can hear me. Kim is still keyed up on the All-Star tree, so hopefully you can figure that out. Are you hearing me okay?
0: Yeah, you're doing just fine. Thank you.
1: Okay, I'll proceed. This is KB7GL. Name is Vic QTH, South Kirkland, motor vessel Shasta, and, well, we had a beautiful fall day yesterday. We got up into the low 60s and pretty much sunny all day, no precipitation. I think today is going to be similar. We'll probably hit the mid to low 60s and just a nice stretch of fall weather. I think we got a little rain coming on Tuesday, but then back to another nice stretch of our fall. The temperature currently is 48 degrees. That was our low was 47. The last residual on wind direction was out of the north. Right now our wind is zero, and it's not because we're sheltered. It's just the way it is up here on the ridge high above Lake Washington. And the barometer fell several hours ago, and it's been flat for 6 hours and currently sitting at 30.08. Solar activity is really pretty minimal right now. It's very similar to yesterday, although the solar flux is down to just 101, so it's going the wrong direction, but the noise level is back down to about 1, so not much happening there. A lot of 40-meter stuff into the South Pacific and mostly 20 meters going to the East Coast. What's amazing, or surprising anyway, is the lack of radio teletype, RTTY, that I'm hearing on, especially 40 meters. Usually it's loaded during a contest, and the contest is in full swing right now. But I think it's just propagation rather than lack of participation, because these guys come out of the woodwork on the contest days. Other than that, it's going to be a nice Sunday. Everybody enjoy it. Enjoy the Seahawks game. I hope they do better than the Huskies did, where they fell flat. KB7GL.
0: Okay, Vic, thank you very much, and that's a reminder to identify. This is WA9BVE with the Puget Sound Voters Net. And thanks for identifying the problem with Kim. I don't have my computer running, so I didn't have a way to check All-Star. All right, KE7HIP, Laura, you're up.
2: Good morning, Bob and the net. This is KE7HIP. Name is Laura. Sailing vessel is ready down QTH to South North Beach. Where this morning we have broken medium-high clouds. We have a good breeze from the north. It's about at least 10 knots. We had no rain in the last 24 hours. And looking to the north, visibility on the sound is pretty good. Sea state is probably a moderate to rough chop with some white caps. And I haven't seen any critters this morning. This is KE7HIP.
0: All right, Laura, thank you. And if there's white caps out there, the wind out in the middle of the sound must be higher than 10 knots. And I can now say that what I was looking at earlier and couldn't tell if it was the mountains or clouds, now that the sun has gotten a little higher, I can tell for sure that that's a cloud deck out there completely obscuring the Olympic Mountains. All right, K7IM, Kim. Kim number 2, down in Blakely Harbor, Island Station number 3.
3: Well, good morning, Bob. It's always good to hear your voice and everyone else who's listening on the net. From Blakely Harbor, this is the other Kim, K7IM, sailing vessel Francis Lee motor vessel Whitecap. It is 51 degrees down here. The barometer says 1018 right on the nose. We've got lots of blue sky, scattered clouds, or shall we say broken clouds. It's pretty calm. Amazingly enough, we have seven visiting sailboats in the harbor and one visiting powerboat. So I guess they're pushing winter back a little bit. We'll see how it goes over the next couple of weeks. Cheers to everybody. K7IM.
0: Thanks, Kim. And we always enjoyed Blakely Harbor when we had our boat moored at Shilshoal. It was just an easy jaunt across the across the Sound. And when you're going across the Sound in a sailboat, it's almost always a beam reach, so that's another wonderful thing. Okay, where are we here? N7, LRE, Mary.
4: Good morning, Bob and Annette. N7LRE, name is Mary, Motor Vessel Bandit, QTH is Blue Ridge, just North Ballard, on the deck where it is a little nippy, 50 degrees, and we have a strong wind blowing from the north. My guess is anywhere between 10 and 15 knots at least. We have lots of blue sky overhead. Excuse me, I've got some caught in my throat, so that maybe it's that frog. We have lots of blue sky overhead, but lots of wispy clouds. And Jack, I hope you did have a happy birthday celebration yesterday. Thanks for doing the net, Bob, and 73 and 7 Hillary.
0: Okay, Mary. That might be our first frog as a critter report. K7OE, David. K7PJC, Phil.
5: Well, good morning, K7PJC, Phil, located high up on North Capitol Hill, sailboat Eos, where I'm looking out over Lake Union and the Sound. It's 50 degrees, so it's not in the 40s here, and I got up into 67 degrees was the high here yesterday. A really beautiful day, and yes, it was sunny. I know Kirkland is always in the dark clouds over there, but it was nice and sunny here. And today, though, looking out, I do have a lot of high-level clouds going on, but lots of blue around the edges. And let me look at the CABU meter, and it says 80%. Must be those thin high clouds going on. And let's see, there's a good breeze out there. It's blowing 15 out at West Point from the north, interestingly. Barometer skyrocketed down 30.01. And, I think they cooked it, is what the term is. Being favored by double digits and losing. Seahawks will do better today. So there you go. Get out there and enjoy it. K7PJC.
0: All right, Phil. Thank you very much. And I'm not surprised to hear that it's sunny. K7PR. Don't forget Doug.
6: Don't forget Doug. Good morning, Bob. Good morning, everyone. K7PR. My name is Doug, Sailboat Invader. We're still in the heart of the beautiful Adirondacks in northern New York State, where it's cloudy, drizzling, 79 degrees, and we got about 5 knots of breeze out of the north, just enough to put a little ripple on the lake. Hope everybody has a great Sunday. K7PR.
0: That almost sounds like our weather yesterday. All right, thanks, Doug. KD7PWB, Dave, down in Oregon. What have you got? Well, he's still out swashbuckling, I guess. KD7QZB, Pam.
7: Good morning, Bob, and good morning to the net. This is KE7QZB, Pam. Power vessels continuum in summation, and I am in Bozarts, where it is 49 degrees and mostly cloudy, but I do see some blue. I'd say we have 30% blue floating overhead here. I've got a small bit of wind, about 5 knots, and my barometer is at 30-odd-6. My critters are squirrels. We have a horse chestnut tree, and the squirrels get in the tree and knock the horse chestnuts onto my metal roof and bang, bang, bang, and then they fall onto the ground and open up, and they run off with the little horse chestnut. But in the meantime, Harley is going crazy and barking at the squirrels and thinking he can get them, and he just is running back and forth from window to window. So that'll be his day today. Thanks for doing the net, Bob. This is KE7QCB.
0: Well, you made me laugh this morning, Pam. Thank you. KK7RDW, Roger. Roger this morning. KK7RGM, Bob number 3.
8: Good morning, Bob number 1. This is Bob number 3, KK7RGM, Motor Vessel of Nihon. QTH today is a rather breezy Alki Beach Park. And besides being breezy, what's it like here? Well, thank you for asking. We've got high wispy clouds. We have 51 degrees. We're anticipating a high of 62. It feels a lot cooler than 51 because we've got a pretty good 11 knot breeze out of the north, and wind waves are 1 foot. The Alki barometer is 3006. There's no shipping over at Manchester Anchorage. And in the critter report, we got some really intrepid polar bear swimmers out here. And I say intrepid because with the clouds overhead, the water just looks colder than usual. And, you know, the minute they get out with that 11-knot wind on them, on their wet bodies, it's got to be cold. I admire that kind of devotion to their hobby. But that is all the news that fits print. So this is Bob here, the big sound in the big town, KK7RGM. Back to you, Bob number 1, and the net. 7-3s, everybody.
0: Okay, Bob, thank you very much. I'm wondering whether they still have those portable saunas out there for those polar bear swimmers. Can you answer that before you go?
8: Well, I don't know about that, but they do have, one portable sauna unit is here right now, and I got a funny feeling it's going to get a lot of use this morning, KK7RGM.
0: Yeah, I'll bet. All right. Thank you, Bob. And for ID, this is WA9BVE with the Puget Sound Voters Nest. I'm trying to get a little more regular with that. Okay, Brian, KF7RSJ.
9: Well, good morning. This is KF7RSJ. Brian here. Beautiful Mayflower Bay. We've got some sunshine. Beautiful cloud structure. 49 degrees. Yes, 49 degrees. 10:18 on the bar. Feels a little brisk. Got the retrievers out. Off to a good morning here. Thanks so much for doing the net. KF7RSJ.
0: Thanks, Nate. Brian, thank you very much. I read the next line there. KK7RVX, James.

0: Well, if that was you, James, who just barely broke the squelch on one of the receivers. I don't have my computer, so I don't know which one, but you didn't have enough signal to get anything through, and it didn't even hold the squelch broken very long. We'll pick you up at the end. Well, let's give you another shot. Are you there? Okay. KB7RYY, Dan number one, and host of, or one of the three hosts of the Simplex Net, which met last night at 8 p.m.
1: Hello, Bob. Hello, all. It's Dan, KB7RYY, and yes, that keeps me awake at night and alert. I did fairly well last night, I thought, but that. Yeah, polar bear swimming, I think you need conditions, this north wind, which is blowing 8 knots gust 14 on top of the hill behind, on top of behind me. But, yeah, let me let it drop. Yeah, summertime swimming in the Sound isn't quite polar bear swimming. My sisters used to get out there and last about 20 minutes before they came in. Anyway, weather. 45.5 degrees, 30.07 on the barometer. Mentioned the wind already. I see a hazy white and maybe a little blue up there through the trees. I can't see much through the trees. And critters didn't see, and the crow disappeared yesterday. I think they're getting ready to go wherever they go in the wintertime. Back to you, Bob, KB7RYY.
0: Hi, Dan, thank you. I am not a polar bear swimmer, but there were two occasions for which I will not describe the circumstances, but where I had to dive in the Sound and swim for our dinghy. And neither one of those was a pleasant experience by any stretch of the imagination. All right, N7SJS, Susan, you're up.
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2: Wow, that's amazing, because I'm trying my handheld and in a little mag mount setup since I can't make my other radio work, but listening to the net, it sounds pretty scratchy. Anyway, a nice, breezy morning. The air is really clear, the mountains are gorgeous, and partially cloudy, but still a beautiful morning, I think. And yeah, that north wind is cold, but if you get out and have a brisk walk, you're going to warm right up. Let's see, 51 degrees here, 10:17 on the bar, no rain, but everything's still moist from the rain we did have, and lots of little sparrows, various varieties of sparrows, juncos and whatnot. They're all over the ground right now. It must be lots of good food down there. The moon was really something. I got up early because it was so bright shining in my windows, and I think it's going to be a terrific day. N7SAS.
0: All right, Susan, thank you very much. You were full quieting into the repeater. I was just bringing up the rotoscope to see which receiver you were in and how strong you were, but then that your transmission ended. But you were doing just fine. KJ7, TNA, Dan number two. No Dan. We don't, Derek doesn't check in anymore. WM7W, Dan number three. Okay, that's one out of three Dans. KG7, WMK, Pat. That's highly unusual. Well, let's see if Keith is going to pick up for her. KG7, CNU, Keith.
3: Well, this is KG7, WMK, Pat. At the south end of Lake Washington, sailboat Strider and powerboat Scat. We have an open and shut morning. It's been very sunny, and now I see a lot of clouds and patches of blue. So I'm not sure what it's going to be this morning, but it should be sunny this afternoon. Our barometer is reading 30.08 inches of mercury, and let's see, what else? Oh, yes, the temperature is down in the 50s. It's 58 degrees, and I hope it gets warmer, but I'm not sure. Anyway, it's all good, and Keith actually is here. KG7WMK, I thank you for taking the net this morning and being so patient. KG7WMK, 73.
0: Well, thank you very much, Pat. And I just got up, looked out the window. And to the north, it's all blue with a few cirrus clouds. And to the south, yeah, I see something coming in. We're kind of just north of the dividing line, so yeah, that would explain it. KG7, see on you, Keith, your turn.
4: 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A nice little breeze out here from the east. It's going to look like it's going to stay that way. KG7CNU, 73 to everybody, back to them.
0: All right, Keith, thank you very much, and I have an ID here, so I probably should. This is WA9BBE with the Puget Sound Voters Net. Okay, that takes us down to Dan number 4, Island Station number 5, K9WRP, Dan. Hello, Dan, this morning. KI7ZI, Rod, Island Station number 6, if you're on shelter, if you're on, if you're on Fidalgo Island and aren't driving up to headquarters or something.
5: Good morning, Bob, and to the net. This is KI7ZI Rod here in Shelter Bay with Connor. Motor vessel is Lady Lynn, and we've got a beautiful day looking to the west and some high cirrus looking to the north, but I can see Mount Baker and an airplane. Anyway, it's zero wind, 48 degrees, a little chilly out there. Let's see, the barometer is steady, actually, at, 30.10 inches of mercury, with no rain in the gauge. I think it's going to be a pretty good day today. Thanks for doing the net, KI7ZI.
0: All right, Rod, thank you for checking in, and, I think it is going to be a good day, but it's going to be a fall day, not a summer day. Summer is in the rearview mirror. W7ZJL.
6: Hey, good morning, Bob and the Nat. W7ZJL here in Redmond, Oregon today. We had a low of 40 last night. Well, it's getting up to only 65 today. Going to be a little cloudy, but no precipitation in the forecast. Looks like next week's going to warm up a little to mid to higher 70s for the week. But it's trying to cool down into fall here in the high desert, but not quite there yet. But other than that, no craters or anything to report, so back to you, W7ZJL.
0: Thanks, Austin. I'm wondering whether you had any problems from the windstorm that supposedly came ashore there on coastal Oregon.
6: Yeah, we got a bit of wind the other day, but nothing too bad, just accelerated the Japanese maples and trees dropping their leaves, that's all.
0: Oh, yes. Well, we can, I guess, thank the Cascades for blocking that flow. And WA6DFJ checked in early, so that's the end of the list. So, do I have any late or missed?
7: KK7RBX, James.
0: Okay, James, go ahead.
7: Thanks, Bob. This is James, KK7RBX, coming to you from the western shore of Reach Island, Case Inlet. We've got 44 degrees, it's going to be a blue sky, but it's mostly hazy right now, and no wind on the water, and no critters to report. And sorry, I popped in a little bit. We had a party for my son's birthday last night. A lot of merriment going on in the evening. But everyone have a great day. Thanks for doing the net, Bob. This is KK7RPX 73.
0: Yes, those parties will do that to you. I sort of remember that. All right, any other later messages?
8: WA7ER.
0: go ahead.
8: Good morning, Bob. Going on that WA7ER, Liberty Bay, it's in the low 50s, but feels like the 30s to my body this morning. Was my interest was piqued in the portable sauna or jacuzzi or whatever it was out there in West Seattle. I might make my way over there. My body's not warm enough after taking the dog for a walk this morning. Looking forward to it warming up and getting some slip projects done here today. Back to you, Bob, WA7ER.
0: All right, Carlos. Yeah, it's a portable sauna. I don't know what it really looks like, but I have in my mind a Port-a-John with an electric heater in it. Maybe it's something more sophisticated than that. All right, any other later minutes? Do we have any visitors? Well, no visitors. That's unusual. All right, that's the end on the net. I guess I should ask for comments or contacts. Do we have any comments or contacts? All right, that's it then. This is WA9BVD closing the Puget Sound Boaters Net. The time is 15:20 Zulu. We had, look at my numbers. We had 5 island stations, no maritime mobiles, and no visitors this morning. So that's really the first time I've done this when we haven't had at least one maritime mobile, but I can understand why the seasons are changing. Good morning to all, and thanks to the PSRG, Puget Sound Repeater Group, for the use of their system, which I'm now returning to general amateur use. This is WA9BVD closing the net and going to QSY to 75 meters. 73, everyone.
9: And nice job on the net, Bob. Yeah, I'm hearing a lot of good signals on 3870 this morning, and I'll probably hear you on 3865. KB7GL.
0: Okay, it'll just be a minute or two, won't it?

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0: 9 a.m. or 2 bells for those who are keeping time nautically. And it's time for the 9 a.m. Sunday net, September 27th, 2026. I'm Greg, N7BLX. I'll be your net host this morning. This is a directed social net that happens on the WW7PSR 2-meter repeater, located on Capitol Hill in Seattle, operated by the Puget Sound Repeater Group on a frequency of 146.96 with a negative offset and a PL tone of 103.5. All licensed bands, new licensees just getting started, are welcome to join. 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Again, I'm Greg, N7BLX. 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
1: 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Alpha Bravo 3, Hotel Oscar. Gary, IO.
0: Good morning, Gary. I got your IO. Thanks for checking in this morning. More stations, please.
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0: KI7RMU, Jack, good morning. Looks like it's going to be a sunny morning. Got you on the list. More stations, please.
3: November 7th.
0: Had a little bit of a traffic accident there, a couple of stations. Let's try that one more time. I heard a November 7 call. Can I get that one back again?
3: November 7, Uniform Romeo Hotel. It's Mike.
0: November 7, Uniform Romeo Hotel. Mike, good morning. 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
0: Morning, Alec. Can't wait to hear the weather report down there in Tacoma. It's sunny up here. That's great. That's four. Let's do some more. So, more stations, please.

0: We'll start with the morning. We've got a couple on the list here, so let's start with Jack, KS7RMU. Jack, let's hear your report this morning.
1: Hey, Greg, N7VLX, KI7RMU, Jack here in the North End, Wedgwood neighborhood. It is so weird listening to somebody else running the Sunday morning net. I really appreciate the break, believe you me. Got my second cup of coffee, the sun is filtering in, I am in total relaxation mode. Man, I'm liking this. But you're doing a great job, Greg. Great to hear Gary out there in Venetia, Pennsylvania. Great to hear Mike, of course. Already texted with him this morning. And nice to hear Alec down there in Tacoma. And I think Jim was even in there, K7PDZ, but I think he was doubling with him. But just having a fantastic day. Really looking forward to my dump run. Boy, that's some exciting news, isn't it? I'll text everybody about that, how it went, and let you know. But anyway, having a good Sunday. I think that Cammy and Robert will not be doing the net remotely. I think they'll be at their house, but you just never know with those two. But it should be a good one, too. But anyway, thanks. Thanks again, Greg. Great to hear you. Hope you have a fantastic Sunday. This is Jack, KI7RMU. Back to you.
0: Thanks, Jack. Yeah, it's a beautiful morning. The sun's coming out. I'm trying to get through my very first cup of coffee, so I'm not 100% awake yet, I must admit. But it looks like it's going to be a nice day out. And you got a dump run coming, huh? Just gathering up yard waste, or have you got? Are you cleaning out the house? Come back.
1: Yeah, it's just a regular pile of junk. Yeah, no, I'm just cleaning out the garage still. A never-ending battle against the forces of evil. Clutter. But no, it's starting to come along really good, so I'm really happy to be doing a dump run today. Hooray, hooray. I guess I'll probably take some sparkling cider. Anyway, back to you, KI7RMU.
0: No, I understand about the garage clutter. It's a constant battle, and I found that getting rid of horizontal space helps because horizontal space just gathers stuff. So anyway, I'm looking out the window here, and there's some leaves changing colors, so it looks like fall is on the way. It was crisp this morning. Thanks for your report, Jack, and N7URH, Mike, you are next.
2: Good morning to you and Jack and the rest of the people out there. Yeah, Jack was texting this morning. I was sitting on the couch and checking the Simplex net stuff, and I was like, hey, wonder who the other operator that was running the 7100 was last night, because it wasn't my buddy, KJ7ZKX, I don't think, because it was somebody in Tukwila, and I was like, who was it? And, oh, there's no Simplex net website. Well, that's weird. Maybe it's my home DNS, and then I went back to watching my Sunday morning YouTube video and drinking my coffee and spaced it, and then what the dog wanted to go out for a walk, so that's what I did. And then Jack texted me like, hey, where's the website at? I'm like, oh yeah, where is the website at? And I checked it again on my phone when I was no longer on my own home internet, and it wasn't my local DNS server that crashes every week or so. Well, I got a pie hole on my Linux. My old Linux server that's 10 plus years old. Well, the reason that I replaced it is the reason it's no longer my Windows box. It's 10 plus years old, and it crashes every so often. I think the SSD is failing. Anyways, I texted my buddy, and yeah, it's getting all sorts of other fun issues. Like, I'm running that new Nexus Ham logging software, and I have a Cloud Log instance that's actually living on over on N5ZR's PC TrackRat server, and every time I do a contact, it says, hey, I can't upload a log to that site. So I'm like, oh, it's not him, it's not my DNS, look, I can't even get to his basic root website. Anyways, yeah, so that's what we've already taken the dog for a walk. I'm trying to do a handful of FTA contacts. I'm still trying to get this Nexus software to work fully for me. I can't get the APRS side of it to work on my 9700, so that's kind of what I'm trying to troubleshoot right now. But it's a really neat software. I was watching the Simplex net last night through it on the 9700. I can see basically it looks, the voice side of the spectrum looks just kind of like the voice side of the 9700's meter. It's kind of neat. You know, you can see like it gives you a voice scope. Just on the audio waterfall. It's not a RF waterfall, it's just a voice waterfall. So it's kind of neato. But yeah, so I'm just playing with some of that stuff right now. I have some other projects I need to play with. I still haven't got my Poet of Logs pushed up to Logbook of the World, but I made a little bit of progress. I installed TQSQL on my coding box, my gaming and coding box, because I didn't want to, putting the coding stuff on my ham laptop was more of a challenge. Anyways, I'm rambling here. Yeah, like usual. Anyways, hope everybody's having a good morning. Slow start to the net and all that good stuff. Beautiful sunrise. Anyways, ramble. N7URH. Hope everybody's having a good Sunday, good weekend. Gets out there and see some sunshine. Back to net control.
3: Hey, thanks for your report, Mike. I'm a little bit envious. So many folks my age know Linux and a lot about software, and I feel like such a troglodyte. It's impressive that so many folks are really into the software and have got that up and running, and I struggle with that. I don't know why. It's never easy for me. But thanks for your report, Mike. I really appreciate that. And next on the list is Alec, KF7AZV. Alec, how's it with the Tacoma? And how are the floors coming along?
4: Good morning, Greg. This is Alec, KF7AZV. And the weather is sunny down here as well, which takes up a little bit, though. During the Butter's Net, there was no wind to report, but I'd say we got about 5 to 10 knots of wind, most likely from the south. Actually, most of them I'm looking kind of south again, so it hasn't fully decided what it's doing. But it's sunny, and that's what matters. There are a few clouds, but hardly any. And the floors are going, actually. I just switched off of the power nailer, and I'm about to put a regular nailer on the compressor hose here. Getting too close to the wall now to use the power nailer, so I've got to switch. And I had to read the manual on this thing. I don't know if this is I'm getting older or everything is just getting more complicated in life. I don't know, but there's all sorts of extra features and deals and stuff on this nailer that I don't need. Scary, though, one of the features is it's a contact-actuated nailer. I don't like that. I assume what it means is you pull the trigger, it touches something, and it fires as long as it keeps touching. It looks like the side of a semi-auto machine gun here, or a fully auto machine gun. It's got a selector, so it shows one nail or three nails. Anyway, the instruction said that it comes set on single actuation mode. Well, I'm glad I read the instruction, because it was not on single actuation from the factory. It was on the rapid fire, whatever you want to call it. I don't like that. I don't like my explosive tools exploding like that. So finish reading the manual on that, and I'm about to, I've got maybe 8 rows before I'm at this wall, and then I'm split between the 2 rooms right now because of the colonops or built-in cases here, whatever you call them. Good news is I think by the end of today, by lunchtime maybe even, I will have the flooring on one half of the space done, and then I can start moving some things back, declutter a bunch of stuff, and then move on with the other half of the room. So it'll be nice to have floor finished by me. Anyway, thanks for talking to you, and I hope everybody has a fantastic day and enjoys the sunshine, although it's kind of a wintry day, but it's nice. This is KF7AZV.
3: Okay, well, good luck with the floors, Alec. I hope that works out for you. You're going to have to post a couple pictures once you get it all done. Those nailers are a little frightening, those nail guns. I watched the roofers for a little bit when they were doing my roof a couple of months ago, and yeah, the guy just holds the trigger down on the thing, and when the gun touches something, it fires a nail, so it's just, he's holding the trigger down constantly, just touching that thing to the roof and firing nails, just, yeah, it was a little bit scary. I mean, geez, the thing touches anything and it's going to shoot a nail into it, so, and those nails are not small, so, yeah, be careful. Do not hurt yourself there. Anyway, good luck on the floors, Alec, and I hope that all turns out really great. And I do see that it looks like Jim, K7PDZ, was trying to get in, so I'm going to go ahead and jump straight to Jim. Jim, K7PDZ, you're on.
5: Well, good morning there, Greg, and everybody out there. Thank you, Jack, for hearing me. I was just kind of quiet there, and I was a ways away from the microphone. I had to run for it, so I was a little late. Sorry about that. Anyway, it's cold here last night. We got down to 37. That's the coldest it's been this season yet. And so It's about to 46 now, so it's warming up a little bit. So I don't know what I'm going to do today. Jane and I got our flu shot and COVID shot yesterday, so both of us are kind of wandering around the house this morning. You know, what are you doing? Oh, I don't know. I don't feel like doing anything. So I don't know if anything is going to get accomplished today or not. So that will be the thing. I've got to get working on the dock, and I'm going to modify what I've done in the past years and make it a little simpler, I think. So I don't know, but we might get that done this afternoon if I feel like hello. Got to wake up here. That's about all for me. If you're going on here, Greg, thanks for doing the net, and text everybody later. Have a great week and a great rest of the weekend. This is Jim and Jane at Deer Lake, K7PDZ.
6: Hey, Jim, before you sneak off for another cup of coffee, sounds like great skiing weather. Too bad the boat's out of the water. It'd be out there great skiing today, wouldn't it?
5: Actually, it would be. The lake is absolutely, well, it's not flat, but yeah, it's very, very skiable. But it's the water has been losing all of its heat. It's the steam coming off the lake in the morning, on these cold mornings, is just, that just means that the water is getting colder and colder and colder. So it's probably not too much fun anymore. K7, PDZ.
6: Okay, Jim, have a great day. Hopefully the weather's going to be really great for you out there. Okay, that's the bottom of this round, so I'm ready to start another round. Anyone else out there would like to give a report? Please come ahead with your call sign and name.
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6: Good morning, Robert and Cammie. Good morning. And I got behind on my identification, so this is the Sunday morning net for September 27th, 2026 on the PSRG repeater. And my call sign is N7VLX. And I just wanted to make sure that I get that caught up. Good morning, Robert, and good morning, Cammie. And more stations, please.
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6: 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More stations, please. Sounds like it's a slow start to this morning, so we'll start with Robert. Robert, you're up.
10: Morning to the net. This is KJ7JXM. Robert, I'm going to pull over here real quick. Hopefully I pull over into a good call. My signal's okay. Hi. We're parked at the airport trail, Arlington Airport here. So, hopefully I picked a good spot. If I did, I do apologize. Happy, healthy rock and rolling. I was pretty excited to drive around last night. That was awesome. Just driving that thing around. But I gotta wait till the sensor is tapped for it. Legal to be on the road. Just got done having some breakfast, and I overate as I always do, and now we're going to go walk around the Costco for a few minutes and get some monster food, and that's Costco and Petco, Pet something, Pet Smart, Petco, Pet whatever, what are those silly pet store names, Pet Stores? This is a big box one, but anyway, yeah. Looking forward here, it's going to be a great day, I feel. Lots of blue sky, lots of beautiful airplanes flying around the Arlington area. And, Jane. I hope you feel better. But I guess the advantage of not catching the flu would be worth the shot. Anyway, knock on wood, I tend to not get it very much anyway. There's lots of vitamins, lots of unhealthy food, so that keeps my immune system up. That, and I was a Flintstone kid. This is KJ78. Oh, oh, oh! And, Alex, yes, those nail guns are awesome! You know, if you ever want to have fun, just grab a piece of wood, hold that trigger down, and tap that thing as fast as you can. Oh, so much fun. As long as your compressor can keep up with it. Don't hit your foot! That's not fun. I don't know by experience, but I've seen it happen.
3: Hey, Robert. Yeah, don't hit your foot with a nail gun, for sure. And Flintstone's vitamins, yeah. You're a little bit noisy. I got most of that, but you're a little bit noisy. So good luck. Have a super day. I understand you've been working on the Jeep, so we'd like to hear more about that in the future, for sure. Next up is KJ7RAB, Cammy. Cammy, how are you doing? And how was breakfast?
9: KJ7RAB, that was fantastical. I don't know if you probably heard that, the noise that his car makes when he puts it in reverse or, not reverse, it could be put in park or drive. The weird door lock thing, and I'm cracking up that he had to do this to the folks at the Valley Market. I'm sure they see everything, but, you know, it's kind of one of those, the cars very much get out. Yeah, the Chief is resurrected. I'm just amazed at the work that he's done on it. There's something with the, worked on. It's called the totally integrated power module. And it makes me think, like, who named that a Valley Girl? Like, it's totally integrated. But it seems to have done the trick, because we did drive it around and it didn't necessarily do all of the horrible things it was doing before, so we're cautiously optimistic. We're not saying that it's fixed, because when we say that, it goes, oh wait, now watch this. So cross your fingers that it's fixed and we can roll around the I'm going to hand it back to you. Thanks for hosting and distributing us in and all the numbers to you and radio waves and the results coming up. 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
3: Hey, thanks for the report, Cammy. The spot you guys are sitting in is a little sketchy, so it's kind of scratchy. So I did get that the Jeep has been resurrected, which is great news, and a totally integrated power module. I don't know, I have no idea what that is, but it sounds expensive. Whatever it sounds expensive or it sounds really hard to install. But anyway, I hope you guys have a super day. Have a great Sunday. Looks like it's going to be really nice out. And get out and walk off a little bit of that breakfast. You're making, now I'm thinking about breakfast. I'm getting hungry. Anyway, Cammy and Robert, you guys have a super day. Okay, and that brings us to Bill, KG7FWB. Bill, let's hear from you this morning.
11: Well, good morning. Let me see. Last night we had a successful music night. We had, nine people show up. So that's kind of fun. We do that for about an hour and a half, and one of the ladies usually brings some baked goodies, so that's always fun. I spent part of the morning working on my desktop, so I had to take it apart. It was slowing down, so I took it apart and vacuumed it out, and now it is running full speed. I'm going to go to Richmond Beach in just a little bit, spend an hour there. Come back by 1 o'clock, play some Mahjong again. And let's see, tomorrow I'm going to the VA to get my flu shot. I talked to two people and they said they're only giving out flu shots. So I guess if I want the COVID shot with it, I'll have to talk to my, primary care provider and set up an appointment. But I'll find out tomorrow when I get there. Anyway, that's all I have. Have a good day. KG7FWB.
3: Okay, Bill. Well, good luck with the flu shot. And it was funny to hear your story about Mahjong the other day when you said you kind of lost a few games in a row there. That was a pretty funny story. But I'm sure you're going to do great in future games. I'll have to look into this Mahjong thing. I've never played it before, but it sounds kind of fun. But good luck with the flu shot. And you said you were going to go to the VA. Are you a prior service member, Bill?
11: Yes, I was, yeah. I was in Berlin for a couple of years in the Signal Corps. And I was a teletype operator, worked in personnel, and I had a good job sitting between the master sergeant and the captain, U.S. Army. Back to you.
3: Well, that's great. Thanks for your service, Bill. Really appreciate that. And, again, good luck with the flu shot. I don't know. I'm toying whether or not to get flu shots this year or not, but it is definitely coming toward flu season, so hopefully we don't have a bad flu season this year. That brings us to the bottom of this round. So, ready for some new stations, so anyone else out there would like to give a report, name and call sign.
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3: 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I've got you down. 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
13: Kilo Mike 7, Foxtrot Uniform Hotel, Evan.
3: Okay, Kilo Mike 7, Foxtrot Uniform Hotel, Evan, I've got you. And it sounded like somebody else was doubling with you. Could that doubling station come back, please?
14: Kilo Mike 7, Gulf Sierra Golf, this is Graham.
3: Good morning, Graham. That looks like I've got a list going here, so let's go back to the top. KI-6, Kilo Tango Echo, and let's hear your report this morning.
4: Good morning. My report is I am feeding the dogs. I am late morning, but good so far. I am excited. We're trying out a new dog daycare / boarding situation for at least one of our dogs. The other one has been there, but Daphne, our older station manager, is a very very shy, very sensitive girl, and so people really have to like win her trust. And I think based on how this place is done with our very gregarious younger lab mix, I think it could be a good situation for us. Which would be nice. Anyway, the dog's lost effort is amazing with our younger dog. Otherwise, I'm just still furiously trying to
15: finish repeater roundabout website update, and that gets me probably way more excited about it than anyone else at this point, because I have been ignoring other things like your announcements and stuff like that. And yeah, I think I'm going to get out and enjoy the nice weather. Hope you all have a great day. This is Matt, K6KT in Kirkland.
3: Matt, before you go, your station managers, what kind of dogs are they?
15: Daphne is a very shy one. They're both mixes. She's about 50% Cane Corso, which is a large Italian Mastiff, and then about 20% German Shepherd, 20% Husky, and the other 10 is a mix of other Mastiffs. Bunsen is the younger one, is about 80% Lab, and the rest is Mastiff. They're both Daphne's the Cane Corso one. She grew up in a hoarding situation, so she didn't really have much interaction with humans until she was about 6 months old or so. So people are very skinny, so it takes her a while to be like a little bit. The younger one is everyone's best friend.
3: Well, Matt, that's awesome that you've rescued Daphne. Our station managers are rescued too, so I applaud anybody that wants to get out and rescue an animal. That's just really great. Really appreciate you doing that. And those are fairly large breeds, it sounds like. So it sounds like you're going through a lot of dog food. But anyway, have a great day, and my best to Daphne. Kilo Oscar 6, Kilo Juliet Romeo, Ed, you're up.
16: Good morning. Greetings from Southern California. We are having a late start. My wife and I just had breakfast, and we're going to go to a farmer's market and then do some yard maintenance. And she just asked me what I was doing with ham radio, and I said, well, I've been listening to Nets, so I logged on so I could demonstrate for her what this is like. I hope everyone is having an excellent weekend. 73 to everyone, and back to net control. KO6, KJR.
3: Hey, enjoy the farmers market. Love farmers markets. We've got a couple near us, and we try and patronize those whenever we can. The produce and everything else just seems really great. So enjoy the trip to the farmers market today, and how's the weather down there in Southern California these days?
16: Well, I think we are through our 100-degree plus days for the year. I hope it's starting to get a little cooler. We might still have some heat in our future, but everyone's looking forward, I think I am at least, to a lot of rain from El Nino. Hopefully not too much rain, but we like our rain when it comes. Back to you.
3: Yep. Well, I heard that it was quite hot down there for a while, so it made the fires a lot worse. So I hope it cools down for you, and I hope you don't get too much rain. Nobody wants to see floods down there. Have a great day. And next up is Evan, KM7, FUH. Evan, let's hear your report.
13: Well, let's see. I have been traveling the last few weeks, seeing family in different parts of the country, so I am excited to have a slow weekend this weekend. I just finished making my shopping list so I can go buy some groceries following the net for the week. And later today, we're going to do some barbecuing with some friends. Looking forward to that. Thanks to a notice from Jack, I managed to catch the harvest moon last night and get a good look at that through a pair of binoculars. And that was really cool because I don't usually see that much detail on the moon. So could see the whole thing. It was awesome. Oh, and Matt, I wanted to say, I am looking forward to repeater roundabout, so I am also really excited that you are working on that, and thanks for putting that together. That's all for me. Kilo Mike 7, Foxtrot Uniform Hotel.
3: You brought up the Harvest Moon. That was, it was really neat because my wife and I got on the back porch last night, got the binoculars out, took a look at it. It was pretty cool. It was beautiful. It was amazing. Yeah, the detail you could see was pretty amazing. So, yeah, thanks for bringing that up. Yeah, have a super day. And Repeater Roundabout is coming up, isn't it? Okay, next on the list is Graham, KM7, GSG. Let's hear it, Graham.
14: Morning, Matt. Thanks for joining us, Net. I'm pre-caffeinated here right now, but that will soon change. And then I'll be a roving reporter. I'll be with my whip antenna over in Totem Lake this morning, and then just in time to get on the new net. I couldn't help but hear the man from Southern California with the suffix being KJR. It made me think of the local radio station, KJR. So if he's ever been up here, people would probably say, hey, do you listen to KJR? Back in the AM days. But I think they have an FM station as well. Other than that, I'm sitting here with my coat hanger antenna in my, about the middle of my shack, which seems to... something about this antenna, it's just a an idea that somebody came up with when somebody said, yeah, you can make an antenna out of a coat hanger, it won't be a very good antenna. Well, this, whoever dreamed this up and put it in On the Air magazine, it's brilliant because it performs better than the whip. And also, I've got two mag mounts, and this, so far, is the best antenna for at least 2 meters. Matt, thanks again for doing the net, and 73 to everybody. Hope everybody enjoys the weather here. Kilo Mike 7, Gulf Sierra Gulf.
3: Hey, Graham, before you go, what kind of I didn't quite catch it. What kind of antenna is that? You're saying it's a really great antenna for 2 meters. What sort of antenna is it?
14: It's an antenna made from PVC pipe and two coat hangers. And I forget which issue of On the Air magazine it was published in, but at the latest, well, I was at the Lake Washington Ham Club, Rain or Shine, and Tom constructed it, and said, here you are. And so it didn't work the first time because I think there was a loose wire, but he tweaked it, and we looked at it, I mean, hooked it up again, and it hit all, just about all the receivers for the PSRG, I think with the exception of Buck Mountain. And now, I don't know if you've got the motorscope in front of you. I don't, because I don't have the computer turned on or my cell phone in front of me. But it seems to be doing a very good job of getting the signal out. I was on the Simplex net last night. Of course, topography, I think, has a big role. I was only able to hear two or three people. But, yeah, that's this antenna versus something that you pay for. That's quite a return. Again, thanks, Matt. Kilo Mike 7, Gulf Sierra Gulf.
3: Yeah, you were doing great into Cougar Mountain. You were completely maxing out Cougar Mountain and pretty much nearly maxing out the Lake Forest Park receivers. So for two coat hangers and a piece of PVC pipe, I'd say you've got a winner there. That's amazing. Wow. I don't know how much tuning's involved with that, but yeah, no, you've got a great antenna. It seems to be doing just fine on 2 meters. Thanks, Graham. Okay, that brings us to the bottom of that round. Time to start another round. Anyone else out there that would like to leave a report this morning? Come now. Name and call sign.
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3: 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I've got you both. 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

0: Okay, that makes it a nice list. So let's go back to the top here and start with K7ANH on. Let's hear your report.
1: Good morning. This is on N7ANH. Thanks for doing that. Good morning to everyone. Just out and about, taking the dog to the dog park. And then later on, maybe around 11 or something, I'll start playing Grease Monkey. Just do some car maintenance before the rain. Changing some spark plugs, maybe some brake pads, and, you know, stuff like that. Regarding the coat hanger antenna that Graham was talking about, I can vouch that it works great. The SWR is flat across the entire 2-meter band. Let's see here. The gain is quite good. I made a version for myself, and I was so impressed by it that I started telling everyone about it. There's an article, like a reprint, that I can send to Jack to maybe put that on the PSRG website or something. Just two coat hangers, although I feel like coat hangers are harder to come by nowadays, metal ones anyway, to make this antenna, but it's great. We made one with Graham, and he's been using it to reach the Lake Washington Ham Club repeater from his house, and it seems to work. Anyway, back to net control. Thanks again for doing the net. This is on N7ANH.
0: Han, good morning. Yes, thanks for that report. And you're right. All our lives we kind of get tons of those wire hangers.
2: Tons of those wire hangers.
0: Thousands of whatever reasons. Whatever reasons.
2: We don't bring them any old way.
0: Much harder to come by.
2: And,
0: Who would have thought that the goat hangers would have wound up being so useful for a hobby.
2: I'll have to look into that.
0: Next to K9BDC, Brooks. Brooks, let's hear your report for this morning.
3: Good morning, Greg, and everyone on the net. K9BDC, Brooks here in Newcastle. Happy Sunday morning, everyone. Just sitting here enjoying some coffee, making a grocery order list, and kind of planning our day. Yesterday, I got a whole bunch of work done on the Miata. Had to tear the entire dash apart in order to install Android Auto and a backup camera and finally the ham radio. And got that all done. I posted some pictures on the Facebook group. But yeah, that took like 6 hours to do. And I still got some cable tidying to take care of today. And then I realized something else. I went and I drove it and I put it in reverse and something just seemed off when I was looking at the backup camera. And I realized that the image wasn't mirrored. And when I was testing it, I didn't actually have it in the bumper to make sure. Then when I went to drive it, I was like, oh, the image is supposed to be mirrored because it's supposed to resemble looking in a rearview mirror. But it wasn't, so I realized I have to go, there's a wire that I have to connect. It's part of a wire harness that I apparently missed, so I'll probably get that fixed today as well. But anyway, other than that, I think it turned out really well. And then today I'm going to install an exhaust on it, so it should sound pretty cool when it's all done. Anyway, car project weekend for me. So we're just hanging out here. Miss Elizabeth is hanging out in her little bassinet, eyeballing something and playing with her little blankie and toys. Trixie's over here giving herself a bath, and Remy is laying on the back of the couch like a cat. So there's our morning. Thanks for doing the net, 73K9BDC.
0: Just like on, sounds like you've got a car maintenance day ahead of you today, Brooks. And yeah, that camera thing, that sounds interesting. I too was doing some car maintenance. I've got some more to do today. I've got a 4Runner, and I'm taking the light bulbs and replacing them with LEDs. So I'm doing that on the interior and some of the exterior lights. So yeah, fun stuff. And

0: note to on really quick. I was looking at Shakira's web page and saw that 40-meter transmitter. That's pretty interesting. That's really cool. Next up is Megan, K9MLR. Good morning, Megan. How's your day going? It sounds like Brooks is going to put baby Elizabeth to work with some wrenches and get him out there working on the truck.
1: Good morning to you, Greg, and everyone out there on the night. K9MLR, Megan here at home in Newcastle. I did not realize you were a fellow Forerunner owner, Greg. I also have one. I have the 40th edition, so I'd be curious to see what you have or hear what you have and all that good stuff, because who doesn't want to know when you're twinsies? But, yeah, super fun. That's a great. I love that mine came with all LEDs. That's pretty nice. I think the only thing that isn't is the backup lights, and I think Robert has a fix for that. You know, one of these days I'll get to that. They're high. But, yeah, I wish Brooks was putting her to work. I think I'm going to put her to work with me to do some yard work. There is some bushes that need to be trimmed back. They are getting wild again. And then we're going to go to the car wash, the touchless car wash, of course. And then, yeah, we're going to go pick up our grocery order and do some domestic engineering of laundry around here. I don't know, Greg. There's a lot to do, always. So, yeah, we're just going to putter away at things and, yeah, enjoy our Sunday before back to work this week already. I can't believe how fast the weekends go. It's wild. Anyway, thanks for doing the net, Greg. It's great to hear you, and you're doing awesome as a net host. You sound like a pro. 7311K9MLR.
0: Hey, thanks for the nice words, Megan. Thanks for the nice words. Yeah, baby Elizabeth isn't into wrenching and getting dirty in the truck, then yeah, definitely yard work, because yard work is not my favorite thing. It's interesting you bring up the reverse lights on your 4Runner. Right here in front of me on my desk, sitting here right now, I've actually got it in my hand. There's one of the two LEDs that I'm going to drop into the 4Runner today to replace the reverse lights on my 4Runner. I have a Trail Edition 4Runner, and I'm going to drop those two reverse lights in there. They're going to be LEDs, and we'll see how they work. We'll see how it all goes. Good luck with the yard work, and Brooks, good luck with the work on the truck today. Hope that all goes great. Hope you guys have a super day. Looks like it's going to be great weather outside, so great weather for yard work. I may have to get the lawnmower out. Next up on the list is Dean, KG7ODB. Dean, let's hear from you.
2: Good morning, Greg, and everybody on the net, and thanks for doing the net, and I agree, you're doing a fantastic job. Yeah, you're definitely giving Jack a run for his money. Don't have a whole lot going on. I'm just getting ready to watch the Seahawks game coming up in a few minutes on Fox. And, yeah, they're playing the Commanders. It's an early game because they're playing in Washington, outside of Washington, D.C., against the Commanders. So I guess they're heavily favored to win, but you know how these things go. But Sam Darnold's back, and but they are down. Julian Love's out, and a couple other players are out. So, should be a good game, the third game of the year. So they're 2-0 right now. So let's hope they stay on team. Other than that, I've heard Graham talking about all of his new antennas. I'm sure that that coat hanger antenna is great. On is really great about building and providing and helping people build antennas. But I will say, you know, everybody on TSRG at some point should get a J-Pole John J-Pole. Because that's what I'm using right now. I've actually got a couple of them. I've got a 220 and an ATRS one as well. But those things are just really great. So, yeah, I'm using the J-Pole John, J-Pole 19 side. So, and it works even better when it's out on the balcony. Like last night on the system flex net, I got pretty good support. So. Anyway, hope you're doing well. And I'm not sure if you caught it, but K3OE Rich has been trying to check in, and he got stomped on. But anyway, KG7OE, back to that.
0: Yep. Hey, Dean. Yeah, I did get Rich. He's next on the list. got him, and he's next on the list. But thanks for that. Really appreciate you. Really appreciate you bringing that in. I got to look at this coat hanger thing. So two coat hangers and some PVC pipe. I'm just amazed by that. Thanks, Dean. Thanks for your report. And quick note to Megan. Megan, if you want to hang on for a minute or two after the net, I'd be happy to talk Forerunners. I'm working on my third Forerunner. Anyway, next up is K3OE. Rich, what's going on?
3: Good morning. Oh, we're doing fine over here in West Seattle. And thanks for giving Jack a break. He needs it from time to time, that's for sure. Well, I am kind of celebrating, you know, there's all kinds of national days, and there's a really cool one today. It's National Crush a Can Day, so I guess that's one way to let out your frustration. Anyway, Greg, thanks for doing the net. Always good to hear you on the air. Back to you, K3OE.
0: Thanks for the nice words, Rich. And Dean, thanks for the nice words as well. I don't think I'll ever be up to the caliber that Jack is. Jack is an amazing host. I'm just a pale comparison, so I can always aspire to greatness. But thanks, and I'm going to do my best to make sure that I'm as good a host as I can be. But hey, quick question, how's Polo doing? How's Polo doing these days? You going to take him out for a walk today?
3: Absolutely. The sun is out over here, so we're going to do that. And, you know, there's another national day today, and it's National Scarf Day. And my brain just kind of ran with that one. I was thinking, if I had a classic Jaguar and I could go for a ride on a nice sunny day like this, and I would wear a scarf and so would Polo, and I bet he would enjoy it. Back to you, K3OE.
0: Polo would look very styling wearing a scarf, you know, flapping in the breeze as you're driving down the beach there at Alki. But yeah, that would look great. Have a great day, Rich. Enjoy the sun. You and Polo get out and have a great walk. Kilo Echo 6, Papa X-Ray India. Kevin, you are next, and looks like you're in California as well.
4: Yes, hello everyone, this is Kevin, K6DXI. I'm down here picking up a load at a Smart Final distributor in Carson, California, near Ontario. And I'm swapping loads with another driver, and then I will be going to Riverside to deliver to Ralph and Albert. So yeah, I have a busy day here in SoCal. It sounds like up in Seattle you guys got a nice sunny day. It is cloudy here in Carson, Ontario area. Hopefully these clouds break up. It looks like a lot of rain clouds, so we could have a storm coming in. But I need some sunshine. So if I could swap places with you up there, it'd be a nice sunny day. But yeah, I'm just getting my day started here and getting a little ham radio in on this Echo Link. Everyone have a great day. This is KE6PXI back to Net Control.
0: Well, good luck with all of your deliveries. Drive safe and have a super day. It is sunny up here today. It's looking to be a really, really nice day up here. And it's a little crisp this morning, but it's beautiful and the leaves are starting to change, so fall is definitely on the way. But have a great day, Kevin, and be safe. Okay, that brings us to the bottom of that round. We're ready to start a new round. Name and call sign.
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0: Good morning, Bertrand. Good morning. Hope all is going well with you. More stations, please. 7 FFR, Luna Port Orchard. I think I caught that one. KM7 FSR, is that correct? And what's your name? 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
8: K3MAH Kennel in Santa Cruz with an IO, please. Thanks so much. 73 off.
0: My apologies, I didn't quite get that call sign and name. If you could bring that back one more time. Yeah, I'd like to copy that down.
8: Kilo 3 November Alpha Hotel, Chemnitz in Santa Cruz, with an IO, please. Thanks so much.
0: Ah, thank you so much. Kilo 3, November Alpha Hotel. Kinda. And I've got you down in Santa Cruz. Hope the weather's good for you down there as well. I got your IO. Thank you, and have a super day. More stations, please. Okay, I think we've got a list here, so let's go back to the top. Dave, let's hear your report this morning. Hope the weather's good down in Prineville.
9: Well, good morning, everybody. Well, the weather's nice here, actually, but it is chilly. It's crisp out. We just finally got up to 50 degrees today, and we're set it for a high of right around, oh, I don't know, I think 65-ish. So not exactly a warm day, but not bad, and it's mostly sunny out, so we're getting hard shadows and not much wind. So I think we're going to go for a walk today, probably go out to the wetlands and see what the migratory birds are doing, maybe, or I don't know, maybe we'll go over to Barnes Butte and wander around there or something. I don't know. We'll figure it out as whichever way the car points. And, but yeah, nice day. Open up. Who knows? Maybe we'll even get a game of bocce in this evening. Don't know. We'll have to wait and see. Have no idea what we're doing for dinner either, so we got to contemplate that one. So when we go out, we'll probably pick something up for dinner. So I don't, but I don't know what it is. Anyway, just mostly wanted to say hi, and everybody have a great day. Thanks for doing the net there for Jack, and I'll turn it back. This is Kilo Delta 7, Papa Whiskey Bravo Dave, the High Desert Pirate Radio.
0: Hey, Dave, before you go, how are you and Sam doing with the quad? You got Sam out there running that thing around the yard?
9: A little bit. Mostly I've been using it to move stuff around, like buckets of rocks and stuff that we've got. And but man, the thing is great. It's fabulous to use around the yard as a tractor. And yeah, so we've been having lots of fun with it. We still are trying to figure out how to get the title for it. There's been a, for some reason, they're telling me that they don't have it in their computer system, and I'm like, that doesn't make sense. So trying to get a replacement title on it is proving to be problematic. But we keep plugging away at it. We're going down to Bend on Tuesday for, I've got a medical consult that I've got to do, so I think we'll stop by the Polaris dealer down there and see if they can track the VIN number down for us. And we know what it is. We just, the state is saying they have no record of it. So any rate, we'll figure it all out. We'll get it all sorted out eventually. But the state has been monumentally unhelpful in trying to get this squared away. So any rate. But yeah, we're having a ball with the thing. And yeah, I'm getting Sam on it more and more. So there you go. Back to you. KD7, Papa Whiskey Bravo Dave, the High Desert Pirate Radio.
0: It seems like that would be a great rig to toss onto a small trailer and go rock hounding with up in the mountains. Have you guys thought about doing that?
9: Roger that, but we've got to get the off-road license for it, and they want a title for it. So the whole thing is, that's exactly why we bought it, specifically was for rock hounding. And so, yeah, we're definitely looking at that. Which means I have to find a trailer. But I do have a neighbor that we could probably borrow his if we want to take it up and do that. but we do need to get an off-road permit for it, and of course that means we have to get our off-road licenses as well. Oregon does require an off-road license, which is just a little do it online, and they send you a card that says you passed whatever the course is, sort of like the boater's license used to be or whatever. So, piece of cake, but yeah, we've got to get it done. But that is exactly what quad was for Rock County. So, back to you, K87, Papa Whiskey Bravo.
10: Okay, Dave, well, good luck with all that. Good luck with the title. I know that that could be a real pain for sure, trying to get a title issued on something. But have a great day. Get some bocce in. Have a good time. And enjoy the weather. KB8BMY, Mike, what's going on with you today?
6: Yeah, good morning. We're in Lacey in the garage doing the workbench and getting it kind of organized here and making it look pretty good. We'll say hi to Kevin down in Carson doing the delivery. I run drayage out of Tacoma, and we go into the port of Tacoma in Seattle, so just run local. My idea of a long haul is between Tacoma and Seattle. that's about as far as we like to go. If we have to, we will step up and go further out, but I like to stay local. It's the way to go. And Ned, I'm sorry, I didn't get your name, and you're doing an excellent job running the net, by the way, Greg.
10: Name here is Greg. Call sign is N7DLX, and that brings me to the fact that I'm missing my station updates. This is N7DLX running the PSRG Sunday morning net on the PSRG repeater. But yeah, Mike, my name is Greg, and hope you guys are having a great day. Back to you.
6: Yeah, okay, real good, Greg. Good to meet you. I think I've heard John before, and you're doing a great job, as I said, running the net. You sound like a natural. And let's see, we'll take a walk out on the driveway here, and we have light clouds and sunshine, and it is 51 degrees Fahrenheit, but it actually feels pretty warm in the sun, too, when you step out. So it's going to be a beautiful day, and I'm getting this done just in time to probably get some brunch and then head into the woods. So that's what we're doing today. Oh, and I think the game's coming up here pretty quick, too, so we'll probably either, if we're in the woods, we'll catch that on the radio. So, usually do that. Anyway, Greg, thanks again. Have a good morning, and everyone have a good morning. Enjoy the sunshine. KB8BMY, back to you.
10: Hey, Mike, thanks for the nice words. I am not the best radio host, but I'm giving my all here, hoping to be okay, hoping to get everybody through and hear the reports and hear what's going on. It's a lot of fun. I really enjoy it. So thanks again for the nice words, Mike. You guys have a super day down there in Lacey. Okay, Bertrand, how are things down in Trinidad, and how's the weather down there? Let's hear your report today.
11: Good morning to you, Net Control, Greg. This is 954DX, Bertrand, and you're correct. My location, Trinidad and Tobago in the Caribbean. So let me extend a pleasant morning or pleasant day to all listening stations. Hope everyone is doing well. Well, Trinidad and Tobago, at this time, we're experiencing beautiful, sunny weather. Look on the outside and it's almost cloudless, blue Caribbean sky, and a gentle breeze just blowing across the land. It's quite a beautiful and wonderful day for outdoors, picnics, whatever you would like to do on the outside. So the temperature at this time, 89 degrees Fahrenheit. And we may go one more degree, at least the forecast is for about 90 today. Well, with the cool wind, I hope that it couldn't get much higher than that. Well, thanks for taking my call, Net Control. Back to you. This is 9Y4. Yes.
10: Bertrand, it's always really great to hear from you. Always really great to hear from you. It's so I'm really happy you checked in this morning. 90 degrees. Well, it's not going to be 90 degrees here in Seattle today. It's beautiful blue skies, beautiful day. the leaves are changing, starting to turn a little red and yellow and getting a fall change in the air, but it was in the 40s here this morning, probably going to be, oh, I don't know, into the 60s by today, but certainly not 90. But I am really glad to hear that you guys are having a very quiet Atlantic hurricane season. I don't think you guys have had any hurricanes at all so far. Does it look like you guys are going to escape this season without any storms at all? Back to you, Bertrand.
7: Yes, Greg, Net Control, this is 954, the X returning. You are so correct. It is the first time I heard a weatherman mention that the Atlantic is so quiet. He says they have very little to report except a shower here and a shower there. So that we have escaped this year so far. I hope that it will continue being a nice, cool condition. That's it from me. Back to you, Net Control. 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
10: 9Y4DX, Bertrand. Thanks for calling in, and I hope the Atlantic continues to stay quiet and that that you do not get any storms, because nobody wants a hurricane to come tearing through. So have a great day, and I know it's going to be a little warm down there, but I think you guys are probably used to the warm weather. Have a great day. Thanks for calling in. Okay, next on the list is Kilo Mike 7, Fox Sierra Romeo. Glenn, how's your report today?
12: Hey, good morning. This is Kilo Mike 7, Foxtrot Romeo. This is Blue Skies. I'm over here in Port Archer, Washington, right across the water from Seattle. Enjoying the day, getting the house prepared for the winter weather that's going to hit us eventually, so I'm just trying to get ready and enjoying the day, taking care of the family, dogs, back to that.
10: Oh, my apologies, my profound apologies, Glenn, for getting your call sign wrong. Kilo Mike 7, Foxtrot Romeo. Okay, does it look like you're going to have the same weather over there that we've got over here? You're going to have clear skies today? Looks like I think it's going to be that way pretty much all day. What are your plans for the day?
12: I don't know if you've heard of it, but there's a thing called the sniff spot, and that's basically where people rent out their property so you can bring your dog to a private gated or fenced area. So we're going to take our two doggos to go do that this afternoon, and then come back home and get ready for the work week. Back to that.
10: Wow, that is really interesting. I have never heard of that before. A sniff spot? Is there a website for that, or is that something? I mean, is there a Facebook page or something about sniff spots you can look up? And do you have to pay for that or register for that, or you just take your dog and let him run free? I mean, how does that work?
12: So, basically, my wife found it online. We're paying $60 a month, and we get like a certain amount of points to use towards going to visit each sniff spot, and whatever sniff spot you go to gets that money through the points that you use at their sniff spot. And then points can also go to extra treats, so if you request extra treats, the owner of the property can put them out for your dogs to play with. Last time we went to, well, they usually all have fresh water and toys and stuff. There's some that have like training facilities that you can use also, for like jumping through hoops or, you know, all the cool fun stuff you can do with your dog. But yeah, there's a online, it's basically a subscription for, we pay $60 a month, I said. Back to that.
10: Wow, that is really interesting. I'll have to take a look at that. Because we're always trying to take our station manager out to new places for her to investigate and sniff around. She really enjoys that, and it gives her a lot of good exercise. But that's kind of an interesting concept. Thanks for that. Thanks for reporting that. K3NAH was an IO, and that's the bottom of this round. So I'm ready to start another round. If there's some folks out there that would like to give a report today, this is N7VLX for the Sunday Net, PSRG repeater. Anybody out there want to give a report? Name and call sign.
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0: Good morning, Madeline. 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KJ7RDV, John in Kirkland. Hey, John, could you give me that call sign one more time? Is Kilo Juliet 7 Romeo Delta Bravo? Is that it? Romeo Delta Victor, John, KJ7RDV. KJ7RDV, got it. Thanks, John. 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
14: I don't know if you've got the motorscope in front of you, but I am back on the Nagoya whip antenna, the Tri-Band 320A, and this Baofeng that I'm using, with the coat hanger antenna and with this whip, it is only at 5 watts, so that makes it even more amazing with that coat hanger antenna, and I just wanted to say thanks to Ann. Everybody is my Elmer in this group, but Ann really stepped up to the plate. Kilo Mike 7 Golf Sierra Golf.
0: Yeah, looking at Ann's QRZ page, he's pretty handy guy, so yeah, be a guy to go to for sure for antennas and whatnot. And your configuration right now, you're a little bit down on the Cougar from where you were before and Lake Forest Park, but still really clear signal. Still sound great. Thanks for coming back. Ready for some more stations. So anyone out there to report some more stations. Call sign and name. Okay, sounding a little bit quiet. So KJ7 and UW, Madeline, how are you doing today? Hope you're out enjoying the weather.
14: When I got in on the net, I was actually listening on my scanner, and then I was actually in the shower when the net began, and then the net was still going on when I got out of the shower, and that was when I got in, but I wasn't paying attention to, I was doing the hosting, but you're doing an awesome job. Kilo Mike 7 Golf Sierra Golf, 73.
0: Hey, Graham, thanks for the nice words. I didn't mean to yank you out of the shower, but thanks for the nice words. You have a super day, and it looks like you're getting out great with your radio and your antennas, so doing a super job. Back to Madeline, KJ7, NUW. How are you doing today? Hope you're enjoying the weather.
15: Well, good morning. I haven't been outside yet, but I do want to get outside. I'm going to take a flight a little bit later on this evening down to L.A. area. I'm going to work down there for a couple of days before coming back on Tuesday night. Just enjoying some coffee, enjoying the net. And let's see, anything else? No, I can't think of anything else. Just kind of working on projects a little bit. One of the cool projects I built, and admittedly I got the help of Claude to do this, but I built a little on one of my old Raspberry Pi, boards. I built a little kiosk display because we've got coming up on October the 3rd, something called the South Seattle Club Fair, where a whole bunch of different clubs are going to be, here in South Seattle, just like, for people to walk through and kind of do some window shopping about what clubs they may want to join. So anyway, Jack, KI7RMU, Amy, KB9IQX, and I are going to be there just representing PSRG. And, to new people, just kind of ham-evangelizing a little bit. And I have a little monitor, and it's got some, pictures of, repeaters and some of our club photos and stuff from some of our events and that sort of stuff, a little demonstration about how our six receiver repeater system works, a little animation. Anyway, it just plays on a little monitor, and it's really cool. It just runs on a Raspberry Pi, and I got that working. And so anyway, I've been working little projects like that. I'm excited about the club fair on October the 3rd. And, otherwise, I'll probably just pack up my stuff so I can take my flight tonight. That's what I'll be doing, and listen to the radio. Thanks so much for hosting, and a radio wave to my friends out there. KJ7 and UW back to net control.
10: Hey, wait a second. Hang on, Madeline. So, good luck on the flying to L.A., and hopefully that goes really smoothly for you. But on the club thing, where is that going to be held at? And it sounds like your little project you've got going is super, super cool. I would love to see that. That is really cool. But where is this club fair going to be? And you said it's on October 3rd. What's the location going to be?
15: KJ7 NUW returning. I'm looking up the location right now because I want to be able to give that to you. Just one second. Let's see if I can pull it up quickly. It's hosted by the Columbia City Neighbors Club, and I'm trying to pull up the location really quick, but it's basically going to be in Beacon Hill. It's right near the light rail, and I forget what the name of the venue is, but it's taking me too long, I think, to pull up the venue specifics. But anyway, just a Google search of South Seattle Club Fair. It's happening in Beacon Hill, and there's going to be a bunch of different clubs there. So for anybody who lives in South Seattle who's interested in knowing, like, what other clubs, I think, like, a stand-up paddleboard club is going to be there, just a bunch of different clubs. And the whole idea there is just, provide people with information about what's going on here in South Seattle and different, neighborly groups that they can join, and it's all free and no cost to join any of these clubs. They're just activity groups, basically, for South Seattle. So, anyway, sorry I didn't have the... I should have had the venue information there, but it's pretty easy to find with a Google search. So hopefully that's helpful. And, a couple of us will be there with PSRT, hopefully, get an interest in ham radio, our favorite hobby. All right, KJ7 NUW back to net.
10: Yeah, no worries, Madeline. We can look it up and get the location. But that sounds like a lot of fun. Again, your project sounds really cool. I'd like to see some pictures of it, if nothing else. But just post some pictures on the Facebook page. But hey, I had a quick question for you too. I know you had an electric vehicle. I can't remember if you said it was a Polestar or what it was, but you were thinking about getting a different electric vehicle. Did you ever decide on that?
15: Well, thanks for asking me that question. So I have a Polestar, and it's just on a lease right now. And I've, once the lease is over in about a year, I've been trying to think, what other EV I might get, or would I stay with Polestar? I don't really know. I really like the look of the Rivian R2, the Rivian Romeo 2. Those are cool looking. So I might try to test drive one before my current lease is up and see if I want to stay in a Polestar or make the switch. So anyway, that's kind of what I'm thinking. By the way, I found the location. It's Saturday, October the 3rd at 10 a.m. to 2 p.m. It's at the Centilia Cultural Center, which is, I think, just across the street from the Beacon Hill Light Rail Station. So anyway, that's the info. And thanks for asking the follow-up question. I'll send it back to you. KJ7 NUW.
10: One final question. Will that new Rivian, will it have an electrical connection for the little barista machine? Will you be able to make coffee out of it?
15: I actually think that the Rivians have a built-in inverter. And I forget what their rate, I think they might be rated up to 1,500 watts, if I remember correctly. I'm pretty sure, I know that the R1 and the R1 truck and the R1S both have an inverter, and it's pretty decent in there. So I don't know, maybe the R2 has one. I think it does. Otherwise, I'll just have to use my EcoFlow and charge it off the battery. KJ7 and UW, back to you.
10: Okay, well, I'm interested to see how that all works out. Yeah, the inverter in my truck is only good for a couple of watts. It would not run my Breville machine, for sure. For sure. Anyway, Madeline, thanks for the information. Really appreciate that. Thanks for checking in. And this club thing sounds really cool. So thanks again, and good luck with your project. Next on the list is KJ7RDV. John, let's hear your report today.
13: Thank you, Greg. This is John, KJ7RDV in Kirkland. Yeah, I was watching a talk by, I don't remember his full name, DHH, the Ruby on Rails guy. There was a Rails conference recently, and his point was he has retired after 26 years of writing code, and he's written his last line of code. Well, I've been working in software for 4 years, doing embedded software for medical devices and things like that, and I fully understood where he was coming from. I haven't written a line of code in probably 6 months, and I'm okay with that, but it is a big shift for a person, and it brings up the question of what do you do next. But I thought in the talk that I watched this morning, DHH had a good spin on that. He says, well, we just get to make things at a greater rate. I mean, we get to make more things as a result of this. So I thought that was a pretty positive spin. And I'm going to go for a walk here pretty soon and do some other work on the computer later today. So that's my report for today. Thank you. KJ7RDV, back to Ned.
10: Hey, John, thanks for that report. Thanks for that report. Again, I'm impressed with you guys that can write code. I just, like I was saying earlier, I just feel like such a troglodyte when it comes to code. I don't know that I would be able to have to drop it on my head like a brick. It's not one of those things that just comes to me naturally, so I admire the folks that can really do that effectively. But I agree with the retiring thing, sort of setting that aside and moving on to new things. One of the things I did when I retired was I picked up a bit more of the amateur radio stuff. I get back into it and started, you know, picking up a bit more gear and working on antennas and getting into that. So that's one of the things I picked up, and I kept my flying going, so I'm into that as well and doing that. So it's just a shift, and you just pick up new things. Your path changes a little bit, and you just pick up a new set of things, things that you may have set aside a long time ago or new interests. But it sounds like you're moving forward. That's great. Thanks for your report. Really appreciate that. And that brings us to the bottom of this round. Is there anyone else out there who would like to leave a report today? Name and call sign. And I'm ready to copy it down.

0: Okay, so it's sounding pretty quiet out there. Sounding pretty quiet, so I'm going to go ahead and make last call. This is last call for the Sunday morning PSRG net. This is N7DLX, Greg, and anyone out there wanting to leave a report, name and call sign, please. Last call.
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1: You were mentioning, or have for a few times here, about not being able to do any coding and such like that. And, you know, I've done quite a few coding projects recently, but they're all AI-assisted, quite frankly. I've worked in IT for most of my life now, and I've worked around people that could code, but it's not my thing. To be very honest, I've learned over my lifetime that language is not my skill. I'm more of a systems person, and I can see things, I can see patterns, see things, and all that good stuff. But because of this, and because I've been in IT all of my life, I know how to talk to the AI and get it to do the things I want, like, right? So I can get it to debug itself, and I can get it to do, make the code, and I understand, like, the processes of a coding project manager, and that's really what you need to do for the AI. I like to review the code that it writes, but quite frankly, it writes in all sorts of different languages a lot of the times, and I can't read the code at all. But I wrote the Simplex Web website with a database back end, you know, and a bunch of other projects. I made a little GPS tracker that's sitting on my windowsill right now. That's a SP32 chip with a GPS hooked up to it. And you know, there's a lot of things you can do if you want to. You know, using AI, the best thing the AI does is works with an inside of a box, like an IDE, an integrated development engine, and then does coding, because AI does coding. It's quite frankly one of the best things it does is coding, because that's what most of the things it's been trained on to do. Anyways, that's my 2 cents, just thought I'd throw it out there at you. And everybody else, quite frankly, and that's how I've done all my projects, just, you know, speak AI, not necessarily do the coding. Anyways, N7URH.
0: Thanks for that, Mike. No, really appreciate the words, really appreciate kind of explaining that. I've only just started to dabble with AI, so... But that's a great point of enlisting AI to help or to write code. One or two other people have mentioned that. So it's a really interesting viewpoint, using AI to write code. So as I go forward in this hobby and get into this stuff, I might jump into that and see just a little bit about how AI can help me write a little bit of code, or at least maybe get me indoctrinated into code and how it's structured and how you generate code, even simple code. So, thanks for that. So, N7URH, Mike, thanks for your report. Really appreciate that. But I think we're at the end of the net today. It's been great. We had, looks like, 3 or 4 states, 2 countries, and 27 unique check-ins. So, really appreciate everybody. 7-3s to everybody out there. Hope everybody has a safe and great Sunday. It's going to be great up here in the Seattle area. Thanks for everybody checking in. Really great to talk to everyone. Really enjoyed it. Had a super day. And thanks to everyone for joining us this morning on September 27th, 2026. I'd like to thank the Puget Sound Repeater Group for the use of the repeater. For more information about the group, please check our website at psrg.org. Remember, there's also the noon net and the 9 o'clock net this evening. There's other nets as well, Friday antenna net, Saturday the Netflix net. And it's a very active repeater, so it's always great to connect with people. PSRG has been hosting daily nets for over 30 years, and that's a great opportunity to test your equipment. Remember, test your equipment, we can hear you. I'll now be returning the repeater to normal operation. This is Greg, N7VLX, signing off at 10:27 a.m. Everybody have a great day.

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1: Megan, I was just getting ready to pick up my microphone and call you. I was trying to debate whether or not to go get a cup of coffee or pick up the microphone. Yes, Megan. So you've got a 40th anniversary edition Foreigner, is that right?
0: I sure do. I have the red version. So they made three colors. They made red, white, and black with the 40th. They only made 4,040 of them, and I was lucky enough to snag one. And you said you have the Trailhawk, is that correct?
1: I have the Trail Edition, yeah. It's got the sliding tray in the back. I don't know if you've seen that option or not. It's got a sliding tray in the back. And it's sort of a green. So I don't know if you've seen that version or not.
0: I think I have. Is that the new, so is that the, are we on the fifth gen? Because I think mine's the fourth gen, something like that. Is that correct?
1: This one's a couple of years old. It's not a brand new one. It's not a brand new one. And I'm not even sure, I don't know if they have a Trail Edition as a 2026 year or not. I'm not sure. But the next time you guys are at a Rainer's Entertainment, or the next time any of the folks are getting together, I'll have to drive them and connect up. And I know that yours has got the stripe on the side, right? Yours has that fancy stripe. That's how I know the 40th anniversary ones.
0: That is correct. It does have the heritage colors, as they call it, the red, orange, and yellow. But yeah, I definitely would like to take a peek at yours. It's always fun to look at other people's and see what they've done to them. I don't know if I'm going to tear mine apart yet or what my plan is. Brooks tore apart the Tacoma and did a bunch of modifications to it. But I just don't know. I don't know. We keep talking about a Sequoia, too. So I don't know, Greg. I'm hanging on to it for now because I don't ever want to get rid of it, of course. But, yeah, they're so much fun. I sure love mine. And everyone knows if I'm at work or not. Hi. back to you, Greg.
1: Yeah, I'll bet it stands out quite a bit. This is my third Foreigner, actually. The first one I ever had was actually a stick. So I had a clutch and everything. I've grown up on clutches, so I knew how to navigate one of those and really enjoyed that one, and I pretty much ran that one to death. And then I got another one, had it for a number of years. And then I guy at work, I was thinking about selling it, and a guy at work really wanted it, so I sold it. And I was without a Forerunner for a couple of years, and it's like, you know what, it was making me crazy. And so finally I went out and got this one, and I've had it now for a few months, and I'm just starting to do some updates to it. I need to figure out where to put the antenna on it. I think I'm going to wind up putting a lip mount on the hood, I think. And then I'm redoing the, I was redoing the bulbs, putting in interior LEDs. Excuse me. And today I'm going to go out there and put in LEDs for the reverse lights. So I'm starting those kinds of updates. Have you been tinkering with yours at all?
0: Yes, I have. So my radio, so they make a ditch mount bracket that we use for the front hood. So it pops underneath and it comes out, and my antenna sits on that. And that works really well. I don't have the link to it. I'd have to have Brooke send it to you. But, yeah, that works really well on mine. I know people, I don't know what roof rack you have on. Oh, sorry about third-party barking there. I don't know what roof rack you have on, but I know people have also attached shorties to their roof racks, depending on which one is on yours currently. But, yeah, there's lots of options for that. And mine looks really good. I don't know if you've seen it, but, yeah, I really like how it sits there. So another option for you, if you don't want to do the clip, it was super easy. We just popped the hood off and unbolted and bolted the thing on and popped it right back in there. So, yeah, it was pretty easy to do that. But, yeah, I haven't done a ton. I put rock sliders on it, and then I put some beefier, much to everyone's non-recommendations, put beefier mud flaps on it just for rally because they throw up so many rocks out there. So I've done that. I don't really know what else I'm going to do to it. I don't know if I love the Viper cut on mine. I don't know, Greg. I don't know what I'm going to get up to. But it sounds like you're having lots of fun with yours. Yeah, it's always fun to mod them out. What year is yours?
1: Mine is 2021, a couple of years behind yours. I'm looking at a picture of yours now on your QRZ page, and I see how you've got the antenna set up. Mine is parked in a garage every night, so I can't really put an antenna up on the roof or anything like that. It's going to need to be something down lower. And I know there's a couple of antennas out there that can kind of snap loose and fold over, so I'm thinking about something like that as well. But, yeah, I'll have to show up somewhere and actually get you, let you take a look at mine. And I'd be interested to hear from you and Brooks both on how you've mounted everything up radio-wise, because I'm trying to figure out just about how to get my radio in there. And, yeah, so we'll have to see how that all works out. But yours looks really good. I like the look of yours. Yours looks really slick, and it's got the flashy stripes on it. So yours looks really nice. And you've got the running boards on yours. So mine has those as well. Mine has tires that are quite a bit wider, and they've got big Trail Edition tires on them. So, but yeah, it'd be fun to get together someday. Back to you, Matt. Megan.
0: I agree. We will have to connect one of these days. But yeah, the 4Runner is super easy. I know Arthur KE7, I think it's his name, I can't remember his suffix. But he has a Pro, and I think his is, maybe this is a 21, I can't remember, but the same generation that ours is. He did a similar thing that I did. I can't remember where he mounted his antenna, but I replaced that top piece where the clock is, and then we just made some screw-ins work, which was really easy. Brooks has all the parts saved. If you want to send him an email, I'm sure he'd be happy to share all the parts that we use. We're actually getting ready to run a new radio in mine. I'm so used to Yaesu, Greg. And then I put that Olinko in my truck because I was like, well, I don't know how much I'm going to use it. And then I use it all the time, and I'm like, I need to do something on this Olinko, and I don't understand how to do it. So we're going to swap it for a Yaesu. I can't remember which one he bought me at off the top of my head. But yeah, it's super fun. Mine looks really good. I ran the head to the top and the, being screwed into that fancy piece, which kind of blocks my clock, but that's okay. And then I ran the radio body under the passenger seat, which worked really well. That way it looks just cleaner. So, yeah, definitely shoot Brooks an email if you want some part numbers and stuff like that. It was really simple. Of course, you have to take the whole navigation screen off and all of that. But, yeah, it's super easy to do, and it looks good. And the garage is hard. An antenna on top of anything you're definitely limited. I know when I go into parking garages, I'm like, oh, it's not going to hit. So I get that there, Greg. Back to you. K9, Miller.
1: Yeah, and I didn't even think about the parking garages that you wind up having to go into. So, yeah, I need to keep the antenna sort of lower. And like I said, I did see a couple of antennas out there that actually have this little mechanism where they kind of, they'll fold over fairly easily without having to take anything off the truck. So I'm thinking about that as well, but I'm kind of trying to figure out what's next. I've got a Kenwood, an old Kenwood TM741, so it's got the detachable head, and I can mount that head pretty much anywhere. I'd probably wind up putting the transmitter underneath just one of the seats. So, lots of stuff. You can modify these things. There's so many things you can do to these 4Runners, so many different modifications and things to add on. But, yeah, I'd really like to see yours someday, so I'll have to get together. But I'll have to send Brooks an email. I'm interested to see how you guys have gone over your cabling run for the antenna specifically, because I kind of need to sort out how I'm gonna place the antenna and then run the cabling for it. So I was watching his video with Robert on how all that stuff was run. So I'm kind of trying to go to school on that and figure out the best solution for it to get the radio into the rig. So anyway, hey, thanks for stopping by, Megan. Thanks for calling. Really interested, and be great to see your 4Runner. Back to you.
0: Absolutely. Shoot him an email or hit Robert up. They both have done quite a few cars now. Every single one of our cars in our household here has a radio in it, and he's definitely helped out some other friends. Both of them have. So they're both great resources and happy to help. They love doing projects like this. You should have seen Brooks yesterday. He was like a kid in a candy store getting to do all of his stuff. He was like running around out there. It was pretty cute. But yeah, hit them both up. They would definitely be happy to help. They love doing projects like that. Thank you, Greg, for doing the net. That's awesome. You sounded great. Thanks for coming back to me. Maybe we will get together at the Halloween rain or shine. I think that's probably going to be the next one there at Gasworks. Usually that's where that one is. And I should be able to attend this year because I have foregone going to the Husky games every home game, which is sad but also a good thing. I can't believe how much of that of your weekend gets taken up with that, especially last night's game. It was 8 p.m. Oof. So I miss those days, but don't miss those days, if you know what I mean. Thanks for coming back to me, Greg. It was great to chat with you, and like I said, you did awesome on the net today, so keep up the good work there. I will be clear on your final 7-3, my friend. K9 MLR.

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1: KI7RMU, am I making the trip this time?
0: You sure are. Yeah, you sound pretty good. I'm just on the HT in the car, currently parking at Gasworks Park. And I'm not looking at the photoscope, but yeah, it sounds fine.
1: I sure appreciate the comeback. I have a new radio, and I haven't been able to get on the net very well on Thursday nights. So I'm checking this one and see how it goes. Thanks for the reply. KK7YCM.
0: KK7YCM. Yeah, no problem. And we're about 19 minutes away from the new net with Cammy and Robert, so stick around if you can. Have a fantastic day. It's just gorgeous here in the Northwest. KI7RMU73.
1: Well, I didn't know there was a net coming up. I will, I'll hang out for that. Thank you, I forgot to call. KI7RU?
0: KK7YCM, KI7RMU. This is Jack. All right, have a great day. Yeah, just a few minutes away from the new net. 73.
1: 73 is much appreciated.

0: 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This is Cammy, Kilo Juliet 7, Romeo Alpha Bravo, and I'm here with my amazing co-host and partner in crime.
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0: And you guessed it, it's time for the new net here on the WW7PSR 2-meter repeater operated by the Puget Sound Repeater Group here in Seattle, Washington. It is Sunday, September 27th, 2026. This is a midday net to see who's out there listening and also to see if any of you would like to let us know what's happening. If you'd like to give an I.O. or a report, all we need is your name and call sign. Alrighty, let's get this net started. Operators are standing by. Come ahead now.
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0: Sorry for the delay there. 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
0: Well, there were two of my favorite YLs there, doubling. Joan and Madeline. KJ7NUW. I've got you both on the list. 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
6: Kilo. Mobile.
0: Okay, that was a whole pileup, and the only one I pulled out of there was Brooks, K9BCC. So I've got you, Brooks. Is Megan there, and does she want to check in?
6: Megan is not with me, but she's mobile, and she might be listening.
0: Copy that. Okay, so I got Brooks. Who else was in that pileup with Brooks?
6: Kilo.
0: Okay, Kilo 7 Zulu Echo Uniform. I got your in and out, and you were stomping all over somebody, and Robert is telling me that that was Alec. Is that correct?
7: Affirmative. Robert got it. KF7850.
0: Wow. Good job, Robert. Alec, I've got you on the list. You know what? We've got a pretty long list started, so I'm going to go ahead and roll this list. So let's head back up to the top and hear from Jack, KI7RMU, who said he was mobile. How are you doing today, Jack? I'm surprised to hear you first on the list. I don't know if you've ever done that before when I've hosted. So I'm going to have to write this down in my diary. How's your weekend going?
3: Hey, Tammy. It's station 7IV. Great. Head over 520 right now. Head over to the I-45. Head over to Graham's place, KM7PSG. Drop off and then I'm heading over to Jan, AB7RYY's house. Hope my signal's coming in. It's on the handheld here in the car. But I hope you're all having a great day. Thank you so much. And hi to Bill, N6NBN. All right, KI7RMU, back to Tammy.
0: Good deal, Jack. And thank you for doing that kind of stuff for everybody. I know that, you know, when I first started, you know, even before I got my license, you were dropping off stuff at my house for me. So thank you for always doing that for people. Say hello to Graham and to Dan for us. And it looks to be a beautiful day to be out there driving. So mobile safe. And speaking of mobiling, Bill is also mobiling, and I think you mobile a lot, Bill, and I would too if I had a rig like yours. It was so cool to see it at the field day and for you to do a walk around with us. How are you today? Come ahead.
4: I'm doing great, thanks. Good afternoon to you in the net. Cruising into Jackson Box to get a little drive through a late breakfast. Got to sleep in today. Nothing really on the calendar. It's a pretty day. Probably do some reading outdoors, enjoying one of our beautiful Lake Sammamish State Park. We have such gorgeous parks available to us. Let's see. Yep, I mobile a lot. You're absolutely right. I have not driven the Rosinante in 3 months. I'm going to drop off for a second. N6MBN, sirens behind me. Okay, anyway, a friend in Magnolia has been working on getting all the lights working for me. He's doing a fine job getting all the electronics reinstalled. So I was driving the old Land Cruiser, 390,000 beloved miles. Not really gas efficient, but it is definitely a rig. It's like a storage unit on wheels with windows. Anyway, SXWN Mobile, thanks.
0: Well, great stuff. Enjoy that late breakfast. And we didn't sleep in too much today, but we sure did yesterday. And it was glorious. Have fun mobiling around, and the Land Cruiser sounds awesome. I hope you get all your lighting sorted in your other rig, and hopefully we'll see you again one of these days, sooner rather than later. Mobile safe, and enjoy this beautiful day. Let's see. Next up, we have Joan, KX2CW. And Joan, I don't have any T. I've got this little cortado in a paper cup, so I'm toasting you with that this morning. Cheers, Governor. How's your weekend going?
2: Cheers, Governors. The machine that goes ping, struck by a little tiny screwdriver handle, and now here comes the sip. Just in the nick of time. I should have delayed. I hadn't put my prepared my coffee yet and put it into the microwave and to warm it, because I prepped it. It's all ready to go, almost ready to go, and the last thing I do is put it into a vessel. Which is a jar. My weird jar suspended by the micro bungee cord hair ties in the low boy French press basket with the piece of neoprene wetsuit sleeve insulation around it and the long flexi straw, which was originally a siphon of a plant mister. I just can't help myself. It entertains me. Speaking of entertainment, I just read another Tony Hillerman novel, The Fallen Man. It's a good one. Have a stack of five that I grabbed. I believe I got them from Sam and Dave, from books, boxes of books that they were going to donate back when Rebecca and I stopped by on our way to the YLRL convention in Utah a couple of years ago. Anyway, and I'm, you know, saving them for a rainy day, and guess what? It's been rainy days, and I thought, yeah, I'm going to read these Tony Hillerman novels. So I've read three of them, three of the five. They only take a couple of days to read. You know, I put one down, and it's like binge watching, except it's binge reading. And, you know, they're just murder mysteries. Very excellently written, and Tony Hillerman is such a good author. And I even have read other outside of the he has other novels too. He has written so many, I don't even know, you know, 30, 40, 50, who knows how many novels. Anyway, that's my entertainment today. Well, I have to grab the next one, the Mollusk, because I just finished this one. And I guess I better wrap it up, otherwise I'll talk too long. The Mountain is out. I looked out and there she was. 33 and 88 to both of you, and 33 to Madeline coming up, and all the numbers, really, to all my hams out there in a vacuum of radio space. KX2CW.
0: Great stuff, Joan. Yeah, there's few things better than hanging out with a really good book, especially if you've got more to read that are, you know, from an author that you really like. I tend to, you know, if I get a book that I really like, I can't put it down, you know, because I really want to get through it. But then when I finished it, then I'm sad because it's concluded. So do you enjoy those books? Enjoy your coffee, and I'm glad to hear that the mountain is out. It looks to be a perfect day for it. 33 to you and all the numbers. Next up, we have Madeline, KJ7NUW. It's really good to hear your voice, Madeline. How are you doing this weekend?
8: Well, thank you so much, Cammy. It's really nice to hear your voice, too. I think you have a really nice radio voice, and so I'm glad that you're one of the net hosts here on PSRG. My day's going great. I have not been outside yet, but I am going to go outside. I just want to enjoy a little bit of this sunshine. Later on this afternoon, I'm actually going to take a work trip down to Irvine, California, be there for a couple days working, then come back Tuesday night. So yeah, won't be really seeing any friends or anything down there. Just work, but it's okay. I kind of like the variability of it. So let's see, what else? Oh, not very much. I've just kind of been doing projects this weekend, and yeah, just enjoying the weekend, enjoying ham radio. I've got it on in the kitchen almost all weekend, every weekend. And I just love these nets in this community. So radio wave to my friends out there. And a 33 to you and 73 to Robert. Okay, well, back to you, back to Social Net Control. This is KJ7NUW.
0: Oh, it's so great to hear from you today. So thank you for taking a few minutes to check in with us and tell us how you're doing. I hope you have a great trip down to Irvine, even though it's for work. You know, even I haven't traveled for work in some time, but when I did, you know, I really enjoyed it. You know, I didn't get to do it a whole lot, so it wasn't one of those things where it's like, oh, I'm traveling all the time. So it's kind of fun, and I hope that that's the same for you. Safe travels, and yeah, when you get out to enjoy the sunshine, I hope you really enjoy that and have a lovely remainder of your weekend. 33 to you and all the numbers. Let's see, it's 12:13 p.m. I'm Cammy, KJ7RAB. You're listening to the new net here on the PSRG repeater in Seattle, Washington. And next up, we have Brooks, K9BDC. How's your weekend going, Brooks?
9: Good afternoon, Cammy and Robert and everyone on the net. KIBDC, Brooks here, not mobile, but in the car, transmitting from RFMX5. The Miata, the radio got installed yesterday, and so did Android Auto, and so did the backup camera, and I had the entire dash torn apart, and got it all put back together, and it was a big project, and I'm feeling really good about it. I realized this morning that the backup camera was mirrored, and it was so I had to take some stuff back apart, and there was a couple little dangly wires that I had to connect on the wire harness. Robert probably knows about that. I saw them when I was installing it. I had no idea what they were, but got that all fixed. So that's all good. Got the new exhaust installed this morning. That actually went really smooth. The bolts came right off. There was no, like, fighting or knuckle busters or any of that stuff. And the $9 exhaust hanger tool that I bought on Amazon did its job perfectly. And it had the whole thing fixed out in less than an hour, so that was pretty cool. So now I'm doing some cable tidying, and then just kind of testing out the radio. I'd love to get a signal report. I think it's working pretty good. And then I have a phone holder to install, and then I think I'm done. Well, I've got to do the I guess I've got to do some cable tightening in the trunk still. But, yeah. Anyway, yeah, a lot of fun going on today. Megan's out running around, I think going to the car wash and picking some stuff up and going to get some lunch and stuff for us. So, anyway, that's what I got. Radio waves to both you and Robert. 73 all, K9 BDC, back to that.
0: Well, your signal sounds fantastic. And when you mentioned the wires, Robert said, mm-hmm. So I suspect he does know what you're talking about. Quick question, though. You said you got the exhaust all installed. Does it sound cool? Back to you, K9BDC.
9: Hopefully you can hear that. I think it sounds pretty cool. K9BDC.
0: Wow, like a real live demonstration, and yes, you're right, it does. And I was cracking up, I saw the you know, because you got the license plate, but when you said it out loud, the RF-MX-5, it just made it sound like a James Bond vehicle. So that's what I'm going to think of with regard to your little car there. It sounds very James Bondy by the name, and especially with all of the gadgets and gizmos and things that you've installed. So, I don't know, I'm kind of thinking that you need some, you know, oil slicks and tacks to drop out behind you so that you can make a quick getaway, and maybe a smoke screen, too. So, you know, maybe those can be on the list of mods for the future. Hi. Enjoy your James Bond car. Nicely done on the radio, and the new exhaust does sound super cool. I can't wait to hear it in real life. All the numbers to you, and have fun with that. I know you will. After Brooks, we had an IO from KK7ZEU, and that brings us to Alec, KF7AZD. How are you doing today, Alec?
10: Hello, Robert and Kenny, and everybody else. This is Alec, KF7AZD. You guys especially should know not to close out the list with, not good, my life has turned into a terrible, bad gay country song. Getting a divorce, losing the house, dog is dying, the Jeep still isn't fixed, there's nothing good to talk about. Actually, there is. I did finish the hardwood flooring. Well, not finished. Half of the dining room is finished, but that is a big accomplishment in my book. And something did go right for me. I didn't even have to rip down the last board here next to the wall. It was the exact distance I needed away, so woohoo! Yeah, that's finished, and that's really nice because I can now actually use this space to move things back into and clear up other spaces and do work there and make things a little less chaos around here. I'll actually have the dining room table back. Oh, all sorts of things. It's going to be nice. And then I should actually have, now that I've figured out all the little tricks and stuff to getting this done, I should have the first half of the living room finished today. I've got maybe a third of the living room done, but starting in the middle, working out to one edge, moving everything onto the hardwood, and then going the other direction. So, yeah, I think I'll be done with this stuff today, and that'll be nice. It's definitely one of those instant gratification things. Not so instant, it's taken a few days, but I absolutely love this moment where you get to just step back. Look at this, this just perfect square plane of boards. Oh, it's so nice, and I'm walking all over it. I've walked on it so much that what they call the snap, crackle, pop, I think is already gone, and that's supposed to take like a year of walking on it to walk away, but I've been pacing around a lot for reasons, so that's all done. But, yeah, and the weather is absolutely beautiful. I would very much love to open all my windows right now, but that would absolutely wreck the humidity in here, and humidity is pretty darn important for doing the hardwood floors. I've been trying to keep it at like 40% the last couple weeks. And that's my report. Flooring. Thanks for owning that. It is fantastic to hear you guys and everybody else. I appreciate you all so much. KF7AZD. Enjoy the day.
0: Well, I'm so happy to hear your voice today, Alec. And amazing job on the floors. I would love to see a picture if you care to send one. I'm amazed at all of the things that you do in a day. And you, wow. So, good job on the flooring. And I know what you mean. Like, once you've completed something like that, to stand back and look at it and just have that sense of accomplishment. And it sounds like that's a well-earned sense of accomplishment. So, nicely done. I hope you get to get out and enjoy some of the sunshine. And I really do hope that you have a lovely rest of your weekend. We're totally thinking about you. And, again, it's really good to hear your voice today. All of the numbers. I saw him out of the corner of my eye. I don't know what he's doing. Alrighty. Well, that concludes round one. So I'm going to hand the microphone over to the amazing JXM, and he's going to build the next round. So, Robert, take it away.
1: Well, here is KJ7JXM, Robert.
0: You thought you were
1: going to
0: fool me.
1: Let's go ahead and build another round. Who's out there? Name and call.
11: Number 7, Uniform Romeo Hotel.
1: I got Vita Mike on the list, and there was someone doubling with Mike. Who was that?
12: And 7, the electric Greg.
1: KK7KHE Adam. I got Greg, and I got Adam on the list. Who's next?
13: November 27th, this is Grim.
1: Another double line there. I got KK7GSG Dram. Nope, that's not right. Is it KJ7GSG? Golf, I know it's called Sierra Golf. Graham, what's your prefix?
13: Kilo Mike 7, Golf Sierra Golf. Thanks, Robert.
1: Ah, okay, there it is. All right, I got you on the list, and then there was NI7L was on that list. And I almost think I drove by your house a little bit ago. We'll have to chat about that. I won't chat about it on the radio. That way you don't have to disclose your location. Hi, hi.
0: And are we remembering something?
1: And I'm pretty sure your Jeep is white. Well, you can comment on that when you come back. I'm pretty sure it's white. Anyway, that gives me 5. I'm going to go ahead and run that list. And, okay, well, fine. Let's see if we can't get one more then. Someone's...
14: Kilo Golf 7 Queen Echo Ocean DJ IO.
1: Well, good to hear from you, DJ. I'm glad you're still out there around kicking around, and thanks for stopping by with your IO. I very much appreciate that. Well, I'm going to run this list. I'm going to run it now. At 7URH, how are you doing, my friend?
11: You're such a slacker. You always stop at 5, you know. She doesn't always stop at 5. She has lists that are... Never mind. I'm doing good. Just cleaning the house, trying to do all my adulting that I don't know how to do. And, man, my radio in the kitchen is bothering me because I can hear... Because I'm making static in there. You know, because it's great. Yeah, you know what's going on. I'm watching this park... I'm doing this, using this Nexus app, trying to hunt parks, and it's kind of weird because parks I've already hunted, even reappearing, but they're grayed out, so they're not, like, bright, so I'm not supposed to hunt them, but, like, this park in Southern California keeps coming up as a plus 25, or it's plus 22 now, but it's N6SBC, and it's actually a club call, and I was thinking, yeah, more clubs need to get out and just do PONA events, and, like, show off what, you know, what you can be doing out there and stuff like that, like, right, you know, hey, even if it's just some FT8, but yeah, I'm doing POTA out in the park and just introducing everybody to, you know, how, what you can be doing. So anyways, yeah, that's what I'm doing, just doing a little easy ham radio and some light house cleaning, per se, trying to get my, keep both things in gear. yeah. And yeah, I've already went up to the dog walk earlier, but I gotta go out and do some more stuff here, so gotta get my Sunday errands per se. Anyways, everybody is bugging me in the other room. I should it down. But. All right, that's all I got to say. I'll head it back to you guys. Good net so far at 7URH.
1: Oh, yes, the adulting things that needed to be done. Yeah, we're doing some of those today so far. We've already made our Costco run and our Petco run and all that stuff. So we did a little bit of playing around and stopped by the Goodwill and picked up some more pants, which I love getting pants from Goodwill. So much better paying $12.99 for a pair of pants versus like $60 or $70 for a pair of pants. It's outrageous. And then, yeah, we still got to get out and do some grocery shopping. I got to get out in the garage, do a little bit of cleanup and preparing for tomorrow. Because I got three jobs I think I'm pulling off tomorrow. And one of them I want to try to prep and use some of my... debating if I want to put a quick disconnect on this light bar for the customer or not. I might do it and I might not. I don't know yet. We'll figure it out. but I'm thinking... if I put a quick disconnect on it, I can wire up the light bar and I can pre-wire a harness, which will save me about a half hour, 45 minutes of time on the vehicle itself. So I'm really considering it, but we'll see how ambitious I get this afternoon with things going on. And then I got to go try to get a haircut tomorrow, which I've already got that booked at our local... I got a really nice barber near the house here that does a great job with the beard stuff, so I'm looking forward to that. I love going there, so. Yeah, anyway, I'm rambling now. Thanks, Mike, for stopping by. I do appreciate you, and I hope you have a good time with the rest of the day and scritches to the station manager there. Up next, we've got Greg and 7VLX. How are you doing, my friend?
15: Hey, good afternoon, Robert, Cammy. Thanks for calling in this morning. It was great to hear you. You were a little bit scratchy, so I didn't pick up your whole conversation, but Cammy mentioned that you were working on the Jeep, had the Jeep up and running again, and you were working on something called a totally integrated power module. I am not sure what one of those is, but it sounds interesting, and it sounds like you had some adventures getting all that up and running, but it sounds like you got the Jeep going. But thanks again for calling in. Thanks for running a great net. It's always great to hear you guys, and yeah, back to you and 7VLX.
1: Yeah, I was afraid of that. I tried to get into a good spot, and then during Cammy's report, I tried to move around a little bit, watch the motorscope to see if I could get into a better spot, and no, as I was moving, I could watch that the scale just drop, so I pulled right back to where I was, hoping to get back and at least get a decent connection there. But yeah, the TIPM module, the TIPM, so that is the main fuse box under a lot of Chrysler vehicles. A lot of manufacturers use that style of a box, control box under the hood, where your main power lead goes into, and that's where it sends the majority of the power to the other components of the vehicle, you know, like the fuel pump, the body control modules, the climate control modules, the entertainment modules, the door lock modules, you know, all of the modules in the vehicle get powered by the totally integrated power module. I've been fighting a cam sensor issue in this Jeep, and second to ripping the engine apart and pulling the wire harness out of it, I was trying to determine if I could get lucky enough and it just to be a connection in the TIP module, which is what supplies power to all the sensors. And so I pulled it apart, disassembled it layer by layer, cleaned all the contacts, the fuse holders, the relay points, all that good contact, and then I also cleaned all the contacts on the ECM, which is also under the hood, and did my best to kind of clean that up. I like to puddle jump it pretty hard, so that pressure washes the under hood area with dirty water. Not the best thing for it, I'm sure, but it's a Jeep. If I didn't throw it through the mud puddles, what would I do with it? So, it's been sitting for almost a year, and just kind of frustrating me, and I finally got the time to put the control module back into it, and fired it up, and everything ran fine, and during the test drive last night, it did really well, until I get it into the high RPMs under a
11: good load. So going uphill, full throttle, it still stutters a little bit, and then it drops out of power a couple times, and then I get the infamous track control light and a flashing check engine light, which when I always go back in and read it, it's the torque control, torque management control solenoid or something, which I believe is a torque converter lockout, is failing. So yet another problem, which probably leads more to the wire harness in the engine again, and I really need to get into that. But anyway, yeah, that's the story with the Jeep. So thanks for doing the net this morning. Do appreciate it. And yeah, I apologize for having a staticky connection there. This is KJ7JXM. Robert, this is the noon net here, the Sunday noon net here on the WW7PSR repeater. I know that alligator's getting close, so I'm going to go ahead and hand it over to Graham. I hear you've got a visitor there, Graham. Oh, wait, no, wait, hold on, Graham. I've got to go to Adam first. KK7 Kilo, Hotel Echo, how are you doing?
16: Thanks, Robert, I'm good. KK7KHE here in QTH Southeastern Idaho. You know, speaking of wiring in cars, that was going to be my dream job. I was so crazy about car audio in the 90s after high school that that's what I wanted to do. My very first job was actually at Circuit City Service Center, but we ran out of cars to install, and the computer guy came over and said, hey, do you know anything about computers? Can you help me install Windows on some of these machines and put some new hard drives in? And I happened to have already been a nerd for a while, so I said, yeah, I can do that. And I realized it was my aptitude, and here we are 35 years later, and I am the chief technology officer of a county, and doing radio actually came along with that, because when I got hired, they said, hey, you can do 911 and radio too, right? And I said, yeah, absolutely, sure, why not? And got it all now. But yeah, I love putting stuff in cars. In fact, I put a 10-meter export radio modified for 11 meters in my car last weekend or the weekend before. Check my QRZ page, got some good pictures of a pretty wild little 10-meter radio, smart, Anytone 10, and it is very, very cool, very, very tiny. Definitely, absolutely love having every option available to me to communicate with the outside world, because radio is where I get my social interaction. So anyway, I appreciate you, I appreciate Cammy, I appreciate Dana, Teresa, everybody on the net. I was going to talk about AI and how I've been using it to build some crazy AOL Instant Messenger clone that works on really old computers, but that's another topic for another day, and we'll come back. Also, I'm integrating MeshCore into that. But anyway, we'll go there another time. Thank you for doing the net. Have a great weekend. KK7KHE.
11: Well, that is awesome, man. I envy that side of things where getting into the county and stuff like that. That's really cool. I did car stereo a lot growing up. That was one of my passions, and I went into that. I went to Boeing, went through their training program, was going to get on the flight line. The goal was to do final instrumentation testing in wire harnesses. And then I had an opportunity pop up with a small independent shop that was looking for a gentleman that could do alarm installs and stereo stuff. And so I jumped at that opportunity, and 25 years working with him, learning automotive heating and air conditioning. And then we did a lot of off-road lighting and safety lighting for companies. And then trying to transition into building vans, so commercial vans with the plumbers and electricians and that stuff that they all work out of. So inverters, safety lighting, all kinds of fun stuff, which was a lot of fun. And I learned a lot. It wasn't really the passion that I had, but because, all the time and energy I spent doing the wiring was all undercover and under wraps, and nobody got to see any of it. But it all worked, and it never came back unless they destroyed a component, which was a common issue with a certain client. We were putting inverters in these vans to charge their DeWalt, Milwaukee, and whatnot batteries, and these guys were running microwaves off of these little inverters and burning the inverters up. So we had to go back and update to a higher powered inverter so they could then run their microwaves, because they didn't want to get rid of some of the drivers. Okay, whatever you want to do, we're here for you. So, and now I'm working for a company full time, as well as doing my business, doing the
16: engineering and lighting stuff. We build a lot of the municipality trucks, so Washington DOT, Redmond City, Kirkland, Bellevue, Bellingham, Fossil. I mean, all these guys, we're building their big, you know, flatbed trucks and service body trucks, and I'm doing EMAC installs and onboard air installs, as well as Wayland lighting and cranes. And, yeah, I mean, you name it, we do it, so it's a lot of fun. And some of the fun stuff that I've been doing lately is a lot of Force America hydraulic control systems, which I laugh because it's like 100 and some odd white wires with labels on the wire, so you know what you're doing. But it all looks funny when you first, you know, string it all out and you've got 300 feet of wires coiled up there on the floor. I've got to find a place for it to go, but it's a lot of fun. I really enjoy doing it. It's you know, if you enjoy what you do for work, it's not really work, and that's something that I've always tried to emphasize. So all those folks out there that enjoy what they do for work, it's, you know, it's fun. And you may not make $1 million doing it, but you're going to have fun doing it, and that's what matters the most, I think. Even though $1 million would sure be nice. Man, I need to ask for a raise. Anyway, thanks, Adam, for stopping by. I hope you have a great rest of your weekend. Up next, we've got Graham. And Graham, I think you got a visitor there. I hope you're hope things are going well for you, and you'll have to tell us about the kind of goodies that I think you're getting your hands on. KM7 Gulf Sierra Gulf. Graham, how are you doing, my friend?
13: Good to talk to you, Robert, as always. You and Cammy, you do excellent noon nets on Sunday. Yeah, I just got a message from Jack. He did deliver the tripod, so I'm actually over in Totem Lake again, testing out my Baofeng 5 watts on the Nagoya 320A antenna, rather than the Kohanger antenna. But the tripod is for, well, initially the Kohanger antenna, which, as you've seen, you know, if you looked at the Votoscope when I've called in on the nets when I'm at home, I've been using the Kohanger antenna almost exclusively, and I've had good reports. I seem to be hitting all the receivers, with possibly the exception of Buck Mountain. You know, my wife, well, my daughter is visiting with her two, I'm going to say our two part-time station managers, her cats, Tor and Freya. So, it's an interesting just combination of events that are culminating. So I've, you know, we've been modifying the guest room, you know, into what's now my shack. So I've got a desk there that can accommodate everything. So I've got that along with the Kohanger antenna and some two mag mounts. But I had a question for Brooks about his exhaust system on the Miata. I assume that it's a modified exhaust system that will boost horsepower and possibly gas mileage. I'm curious about that. Again, I want to thank everybody, all the members to everybody, including Jack. You guys are awesome. Give him Mike 7, Gulf Sierra Gulf.
16: Well, definitely Brooks a message after the net, and you all can have a great conversation about the exhaust and his options and his choices there. I know he'd probably enjoy talking about that. We had a short conversation about the multitude of exhaust systems available, and there are a lot of those applications. So, yeah, that'd be a great afternoon, I'm sure. He'd be interested in chatting about that. Maybe not if he's driving, but anyway, thanks for that, Graham. And yeah, you know, it's the Baofengs are fantastic radios. I can't hate on them too terribly much. The one thing I will definitely say about the Baofengs is, if you lose it, you're not going to cry about it. If I lost my Kenwood D74 or one of my ICOM radios, I would be extremely upset, because those aren't just, you know, $20, $30, $40 radios. Those are much, you know, add a zero on to the end of it, and double the price, because I think my Kenwood was...
1: close to $500 or something stupid like that for an HT. And, you know, the sad thing is it sits on my TV stand, and I'm sure that battery is deader than a doornail, just because I don't generally carry an HT with me very often. When I do, my Anytone is my everyday carry, so that's been my go-to portable radio for a long time. But I know that if there's a, you know, time where we're doing the D-Star game or, you know, playing specific modes, I'll make sure and bring the Kenwoods along. I've got a Kenwood D72 that is my my Winlink portable radio that works fantastic for just, you know, one connection right into the computer, and I have a Winlink gateway, so it works fantastic. I don't need a bunch of extra cables or computers or controllers or any of that. It's the built-in TNCs and those things work phenomenal. So, not to mention, I think all the Kenwood mobile rigs I have will do that pretty well, too. It's been a long time since I've played with Winlink, so I got to find something that was close to $500 or something stupid like that for an HT, and

0: just, you know, one connection right into the computer, and I have a Winlink gateway, so it works fantastic. I don't need a bunch of extra cables or computers or controllers or any of that. It's the built-in TNCs and those things work phenomenal. So, not to mention, I think all the Kenwood mobile rigs I have will do that pretty well too. It's been a long time since I've played with Winlink, so I gotta find some time to get back on that bandwagon. I miss it. Anyway, thanks for that, Graham. Hope you have a great rest of your day, and good luck with that coat hanger antenna. I always love the interesting antennas we come up with here. Up next, we've got Jason, NI7L. I'm pretty sure your Jeep is white, and I'm pretty sure you live near tracks, close to train tracks there in Marysville, and that doesn't disclose much because there's a lot of train tracks in Marysville. Over to you, my friend. How are you doing?
1: Good afternoon, Robert and Tammy. Well, I'm not exactly close to tracks, and the Jeep is white, and it has vanity ham plate, so it's kind of hard to miss. You know where Berry Farm is? Oh, no, people are going to know where I'm at by looking up my information on the FCC database. Oh, no, Berry Farm. I'm like two houses into the neighborhood. I'm very, very difficult to miss, but hold on 1 second. Coming on with whatever everybody else has, so a little cough here and there. But yeah, not a whole lot going on today. I finally got the mesh core repeater up on the top of the house where I cut my hand a little bit on the drip edge of the roof. Got a node working, so we're up and running with that. So that's down. And I don't know if you can hear in the background, Pat is singing very loudly, and he is not going to talk to us today. But anyway, you guys have fun over yonder, NI7L73.
0: You know, I always forget to check the QRZs, and yeah, it's a totally different area than what I thought. So I thought you were closer to Strawberry Fields. Area, and you're definitely not. Wrong side of the five there. Yeah, you're up there. I want to say you're really close to... Nope, you're still away from... I'm trying to look at the map here and see my bearings. No. I'm looking for... Oh, yeah, you're not far from it. There's a dog boarding place that we used a few times. That was up that way. And I always love that they call it, you know, there's Lakewood. Even though it's like Lakewood, I don't think of in Snohomish County. I always think of that being a Seattle neighborhood. But we have one here in Snohomish County. So, yeah. We were kind of by your place when we were over at the Costco. That's hi. Anyway, thanks for that, my friend. And, yeah, some of us hide our addresses on the QRZ. So, I'll say that. Go ahead and look me up on QRZ. You're not going to find me. But if you drive around enough, you'll find me. I'm that neighbor. So, there you go. Anyway, thanks, Jason, for stopping by. Tell Pat we say hi, even though he doesn't want to talk to us right now. We totally understand. He's having fun. I'd be doing the same thing if I was having fun. Forget talking on the radio. I want to have some fun. Okay. That concludes my list. I'm going to hand it back to my other half here. When she wraps up and jumps back over into her comfy seat next to me. This is KJ7JXM, handing it over to KJ7RAB.
2: Well, thank you so much, Robert. Tammy here, KJ7RAB. Let's see, the computer says it is 12:44 p.m. You're still listening to the new net here on the PSRG repeater in Seattle, Washington. And we are ready now to build a new round of check-in. So if you'd like to give a report or an I.O., operators are standing by. Come ahead now with your name and call sign.
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2: 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I got Jonathan, Whiskey, Zero, X-Ray, Oscar, and I think DJ wants to come back to do a report, so I'm going to get

0: on the list, DJ. I'm going to go ahead and just run this list. 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
1: Hey there, how do you like my Morse code skills? I don't have any. That was the repeater. Hey, thanks, Cammy, for getting me in there so quick, because I'm almost to work, and I actually should be in the shop right now, getting my boots changed and all that stuff, but I had to run an errand on the way home, or on the way into work today, and I totally forgot I had to run this errand until I got in the truck at normal time to leave. I was like, oh, I forgot I have to go over to the hobby store and return their little debit card machine. We had a swap meet yesterday, and the hobby shop that I work for let me keep the credit card reader in case somebody wanted to buy one of my personal items on a card, and then she would just give me the money, out of the machine. So it's cool. It was really cool that she did that for me. But I had their machine because they left early. I sold all their stuff. The beginning of the show, they brought a bunch of stuff to sell, and I got there and I started talking to people, and next thing you know, their table's empty. I sold everything, so they were happy, and I sold none of mine. But then again, I did bring some high-end stuff to a show that notoriously sells the cheaper low-end stuff, but it's all good. I still have my stuff. I can still sell it. Let's see, getting ready for a train show, big train show next weekend. It's up in Linden, Washington. That's a lot of fun. I haven't done much with radios. Yeah, that's, scooters, I do have scooter stuff. So, you all know that I purchased two 86 Honda Elites, and one of them desperately needs a body. And I've been looking for body parts, and I found a guy in Florida that had some. And it wasn't a bad price, but then I found a guy in Puyallup that has a whole scooter that he just wants to be done with and wants to be gone. There's no title, there's hardly any parts, but you know what? It has a lot of the things I need. So I'm going to go talk to him next week, and if I can't get a hold of that, I mean, that would be ideal for me to get a hold of just that scooter itself. I won't be returning that one to the road because no title makes it hard to do that. But enough parts to bring the one that I have in bad shape back into good shape? Yeah, that can be a thing. Anyway, that's all I got. And 7CVN, back to the net.
0: Okay, I just looked up the Honda Elite while you were giving your report, and that is like the iconic 80s Honda scooter, and you got two of them. That is so cool. Keep us posted on that. A friend of mine was looking for one of those not too long ago, and I don't think he ever found one that would be rideable, but you don't see them around much anymore either, and I remember back in the day, they were all over the place. So, total score on finding those. I hope you have a great day at work. I'm glad you were able to check in with us today, and I know you'll have fun at your train show coming up in Linden. That's a fun town to visit as well. 73 to you and all the numbers. Let's see, next up we have Jonathan, W0XO. How's your weekend going?
2: Hello, Cammy and Robert and all of the PSRJ people. This is Jonathan, W0XO in Everett. I'm really glad to be here, and I'm glad to be live today. It's a wonderful, beautiful day with a blue sky. I can see it through the roof, the waterproof roof of my workshop. Not great news at all, but my mother, Kilo Bravo Zero Lima Oscar Kilo, K0OK, has headed back to the emergency room. She went in last night with a depressed temperature. I said elevated, but it's actually a depressed temperature, which could indicate sepsis, so it's kind of a rather serious thing. But we are pulling for her and hoping that she will overcome that and be able to come back to the Good Neighbor Home and I'm sure, I'm pretty confident, but, you know, so I'm booking a ticket to Iowa. And, you know, there is such good news here, though, because one of my kids has an interview. Speaking of dog boarding, one of my kids has an interview at a place in Woodinville and is looking for a dog wrangling position there, and I'm sure that it may work out for him, but I don't want to, as a parent, I don't want to pile too much expectation on it. And I remember at that age, I thought of opportunities as things that could be used and wasted, and just that there would always be more opportunities, that there would always be more chances to do just about everything. And then as I get toward in my 60s, it's more, I see that an opportunity is like David Lynch says, ideas are like gold nuggets, and an idea or an opportunity is a unique thing that could change your life or not. But you see that with perspective. So we're coaching him on this interview, hoping for the very best. It's going to be a beautiful day, and WZOXO Jonathan out in Everett. 73 to everybody on the PSRG. I hope you're all enjoying yourself. You kids, though, you kids with your hot rod Jeeps out in the woods revving your engines and your radios and stuff, you're going to be you're a threat to society. Hi, hi. All right, back to you, Cammy. WZOXO Jonathan in Everett.
0: So many things to unpack there, Jonathan. First of all, let me just say that I hope your mom is doing well. We'll be thinking of her and you and your family. Hopefully I think you said it was your son who was interviewing for the dog wrangling position, and I love the way that you've characterized that. They do need quite a bit of wrangling. Oh boy, especially ours. We went to the pet food store today and we saw a very well-behaved Akita, and we don't know what that would be like because ours are not well-behaved. I respectfully disagree with you, Jonathan. I don't think we're a threat to society. We're a menace. We're a menace. Us out there revving and up with our radios, and I'm going to go with menace. So there you have it. I always enjoy your reports, Jonathan, and I especially love it that you quoted David Lynch. He's one of my very favorites in the whole wide world. So thank you for checking in with us today. It's always great to hear from you, and you always have something interesting going on and something interesting to say. All the numbers to you, and again, all the best to your mom. We'll be thinking about her. Next up, we have DJ, KG7, quite excellent operator. Come ahead.

0: Okay, maybe I was making that up and DJ didn't come back and want to check in. I thought he did. And then, through my powers of ESP, I picked up another check-in, and that is K9MLR. Megan, come ahead.
1: Good afternoon to you, Robert, Cammie, and everyone out there on the night. K9MLR Megan here in Newcastle. Thanks for adding me to the list there. I am almost home. So I've been out running around with the baby. You'll love this, Cammie. Someone on the Buy Nothing group was giving away a very large, larger than I thought it was, camper from American Girl Doll, and she chose us. So Miss Elizabeth has her very own personal camper now that she can play with when she gets a little bigger. I'm very excited for her. So we went and picked that up, and then we went to the touchless car wash. It did an okay job. It'll do for now. I really need to get out there and give it a good scrub myself, and get some of the caked on stuff off. But for now, this will work. All the sticky tree stuff is off of it and work. So that'll work for now. And then I picked up our groceries. So needless to say, my car is very full right now, and I don't like being that person. So I have a bunch of work stuff in here, too, so I guess I'll go home and unload some of it and then hide the work stuff in the back again. I guess one of these days I should unload that stuff so I can take more stuff out of the garage. Too many projects, not enough time, but you all wouldn't know anything about that, would you? Anyways, looking forward to next weekend. It should be lots of fun at Tour de Forest Rally. I'm not looking forward to the very early start, but I'm looking forward to hanging out with you all and getting to enjoy whatever shenanigans we get into. 33 to you, all the numbers, everyone, 7-3-K-9 at Mellor.
0: Well, quick question for you, Megan, before you run off to unload your truck. Miss Elizabeth, what was her response to the car wash, if any? Back to you, K9MLR.
1: I'm reporting that she slept through the car wash. She was asleep in her car seat, but I did get smiles for the American Doll Camper. K9MLR.
0: Okay, good deal. Well, I'm hoping for some pictures of the American Doll Camper. I'm curious. I know about American Doll, sort of. I think they're bigger than a typical doll, but I could be making that up. I'm curious about the camper situation, though, so I'd love a picture. And I think what a perfect gift for Miss Elizabeth, who, as far as I am aware, has been dubbed the Camp Champ, because she is a champ at the camping. So what a perfect toy for her. You enjoy the rest of your afternoon, the beautiful weather, and all the things, and all the numbers to you both. Have a lovely rest of your Sunday. Okay, let's see. It is 12:57 p.m. I'm Cammie, KJ7RAB. This is the new net on the PSRG repeater, and I'm going to hand the mic over to the amazing JXM who's going to build the next round. So, Robert, take it away.
2: Okay. This is KJ7JXM. Robert, and we're building another list. Who's out there? Name and call.
3: K308.
2: I've got Rich on the list. Who's next? It's getting awfully quiet. There must be a foosball game or something going on. We'll go ahead and throw last call out there. Last call for the new net. There's somebody there. I can tell. I just cannot hear you. I don't know if you can turn your power up, stand on one leg, twist your ear, winkle your nose. If you want to give that another shot, go ahead.
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2: I got Diane, and I got, I think it's Kilo Mike 7 Hotel Oscar something. Can you come back phonetically? You were full scale on the repeater with that last transmission, but your audio is really low still.

0: Okay, I got you that time, Diane. And, yeah, you're going to have to try to find some higher ground, a little bit more power, or tighten that that can string and see if we can't get you a little bit better on your report. One last chance. Anyone else out there? Last call, last call.
1: KI-7RMU, Jack.
0: I got Jack with the recheck. Anyone else?
2: KD-7RYY.
0: I got Dan on there. Anyone else? Last chance. All right, Dan's going to close us out today. Up at the top of the list, I've got Rich, K3OE. How are you and Polo doing, my friend?
3: Robert, Kenny, great to hear you both. We're doing great. And, boy, I tell you, there's a lot going on this national day list today. So, I don't know, take your pick. National Figure Photos Day, that's probably important. And National Corn Beef Hash Day. Now, I think Paula would go for that without a question. And then it is National Crush a Can Day. So, I guess first you have the corn beef hash, and then you crush the can. How about that? Back to you, K3OE.
0: Corned beef hash. It's been a minute since I've had some of that. That does sound pretty darn good. Although I think I still got the heartburns from all the spicy tacos I ate last night. And then I went and had a greasy breakfast this morning, and that didn't help any. And half of it's in the box in the fridge for Cammy to eat later. So there's my doing my part, sharing my leftovers. Thanks stuff, my Rich. I hope you have a great rest of your day. And go enjoy that corned beef hash. Next up, we've got Diane, Kilo Mike 7, Hotel Oscar X-Ray. How are you doing, my friend?
4: Hey there, KM7HOX. How's my signal?
0: Oh, that is phenomenal. You sound great. Go ahead.
4: Amazing. I am new to ham radio, and I am trying out different locations and learning how to fix my settings. So, yay, I figured out how to turn the power up. Go me. Just kind of running around doing errands. I dropped my 18-year-old off the University of Washington on Tuesday, so even though she is just across town, I am feeling a little bit of the empty nest. With just putting some of her stuff in storage. But yeah, out and about enjoying the sunshine. Hope everybody else is enjoying this gorgeous day. And yeah, that's it. I'll hand it back to the net, KM7HOS.
0: Well, congratulations on that, both getting the kiddo into the college and getting your power turned up. It's always fun to learn new stuff. And, you know, I envy those who make it to college. It was one of those things that I always wanted to do and just never got around to it. I ended up working before I had a chance to even finish high school, so I got stuck in that loophole. And then a couple of job opportunities I missed because I did not have a degree or a diploma at the time. So, yeah, it was definitely kind of a hardship there, and I learned that it's amazing what a piece of paper can do for you. But I've also learned that there's been some folks I've worked with in some of the industries I've been in that can have a college degree and still not know what a 16th of an inch is. So, yeah, that kind of blew my mind. And that there's no 0.63 marker on a measuring tape. So don't give me a 0.63 measurement on a piece of material without giving me some error correction, because go find a 0.63 marker on your measuring tape and let me know if you can find it. Anyway, we all have our gifts in different spaces, and I appreciate that. So thanks for stopping by, Diane. I do appreciate that. Yes, we're going to try to get out and enjoy the sun a little bit here this afternoon. We've already done a little bit of it, but we need to do some more. So that's definitely good. Up next, you've got know why, Jack, your name on the QRZ always throws me off, and it gives me PTSD of calling the wrong name. So, Jack, Mr. Wolf, whatever you go by nowadays, how are you doing, my friend?
1: Hey, KI7RM, you here. Doing great, Robert. Just climbing the hill towards Dan's house. KAB7RYY. And just dropped off at Graham's house. And let's see what headed up to Dan. Oh, wanted to say hi again. Thank you for doing that, KI7RM.
0: Well, thank you for stopping by again. We do appreciate you, my friend. Make sure and say hi to Dan. I think he's coming up here, isn't he? We'll say hi to Dan here in a minute. You say hi when you see him. So, with that said, Dan, KB7RYY, how are you doing? And I guess Jack's on his way to see you now. What's with this Jack visiting everybody but us again? I'm just kidding, Jack. I know we're way north. Anyway, Dan, how are you doing, my friend?
2: Well, it has been a little while since I've seen Jack over here, but I'm waiting at the top of the hill, no, halfway up the hill, for him to arrive if he doesn't get lost climbing up here. He's got some coax for me. Like I need more, I have like 450 feet strung out around the house here, so he's bringing more. I need more. Anyway, Jack, I'll see you when you get here. KB7RYY.
0: Oh, well, I mean, there's always a use for coax. I mean, I think I've got a, you know, couple hundred feet of it hung up in the garage. I've got bins with, you know, close to 1,000 feet in it, I'm sure. Some of it brand new, some of it used, some of it old, some of it new old stock. I don't know where to go with that stuff. But, you know, one of these days when I finally get around to actually wiring an antenna to this house, I can make it the longest run I need, run it as clean and as professional as, you know, a Comcast guy would do. but yeah, I'm sure that when that time, that project actually comes around, I won't have the thought process to run 1,000 feet of coax to get the antenna from the first floor to the second floor. Anyway. And I probably won't be able to find it. You're right. I can find it when I don't need it, but when I need it, I can't find it. So I'll end up buying it, and then right after I get it put up, I'll find it. That's the way it'll work. I already know. I do have tools all the time. I've got duplicates and triplicates of a lot of tools, but not the ones I need. Anyway, thanks, Dan. You say hi to Jack when you see him. And hope everyone has a fantastic day. That concludes my list. That concludes the net. This is KJ7JXM Robert, and I'm going to hand it back to my other half to do the outro.
5: 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And don't forget about the 9 p.m. net coming up tonight. You won't want to miss that one. Alrighty, this is Tammy, KJ7RAB, along with
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5: And we'll now be returning the repeater to unmoderated use. 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

0: 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Is anyone out there? Give me a signal report, please. K7RMU, you sound great. Are you in the Miata? Jared Stuff Jack, yes I am. Got the top up right now. Cruising around with Miss Elizabeth, gonna go spin around Mercer Island. Alright, I just came back from my big east side adventure. Stopped at Graham's house, dropped off some stuff, stopped at Dan's house, got the tour of the antenna farm, that was fun. And came back up over Somerset Hill. Man, that view is incredible. I actually had to stop and take some photos. Oh, good stuff. Yeah, no, it's a nice view up there for sure. And great radio reception if you ever get a chance to go up there and just see what you can hear and or repeaters you can hit. Oh, yeah, well, of course, and Dan is even higher than that point, but not quite the view. He's got lots of trees you can see, though. Yes, yes, that's for sure. Anyway, yeah, it seems to work pretty good. I got the speaker mounted between the seats here, just kind of about ear level, so I can hear pretty well with the top up. I'll have to try it out with the top down. Ah, that's what I was seeing in one of the photos was the speaker. Oh, that's brilliant as far as placement goes. Yeah, that way with the top down you can still hear me, which has its issues. Yeah, no, I think it's going to work well. I'm kind of playing with the volume to figure out, because the road noise is pretty significantly different if I'm stopped versus moving. So as I start going, I kind of got to adjust the volume a bit, but I'll get used to it. Yeah, that's great. Well, you're coming in great on the voter scope. Yeah, you're very consistent. All right, well, have a great cruise around Mercer Island and say hi to baby Elizabeth. Hey, what was the song you said you played in the car on the way home to put her to sleep?
1: Lori Berkner's Mahalo. And, yeah, it's a little Mahalo lullaby about thank you. But, yeah, no, it works really good. Yeah, we play that all the time for her. She seems to love it.
0: Oh, that's great. All right, well, you two have a great time, and nice to hear you there, Brooks. Nice job on the install. KI7RMU, 73.
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0: 7OSI, KI7RM2 Jack here. Yeah, you sound pretty good. I'm just on the HD on my back deck in north end of Seattle, but you sound pretty good to me, not looking at the photoscope, however. There you go, K7OSI, KI7RM2.
1: KI7RM2 Jack, I appreciate it so much. Yeah, I just found myself up in the middle of nowhere in Snoqualmie National Forest, no cell phone signal or anything. Turned off the car, figured I'd try some HS and see if I could even get it to the repeater stand.
0: Oh yeah, no problem. Yeah, you're hitting probably, my guess is Lake Forest Park and Cougar, probably from your location now. But no, you sound fine, absolutely. More than enough for any level of communication.
1: Hey, that's perfect. I think I'm all the way at the top of the Bear Mountain Trailhead. Just come 4x4 up there.
0: Ah, what a perfect afternoon for it, too. All right, well, have a great time. Travel safe, and yeah, once again, so great. K7OSI, KI7RM.
1: Hey, Jack, thank you so much. I will catch you later, and hopefully I'll check in on one of your nets here shortly. K7OSI 73.
0: All right, be back on the new net Monday through Friday, starting tomorrow. K7OSI, KI7RMU 73.

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1: Yeah, 7LNX, and

0: person actually for the inside.
1: Yeah, I heard about that special occasion. Oh man, I hope you have all your cameras and you are taking pictures of, well, I guess whatever they'll allow you to take pictures of. But man, have a great afternoon. That is going to be really just an amazing, amazing time.
0: Oh yeah, for sure. Yeah, and because of the fact that this is happening right after the Mariner game, I didn't want to deal with the traffic knowing what I'm going to get myself into, so decided to take the light rail, which I haven't done that in a hot minute. And yeah, you know, outside of, you know, the added cost and everything to make the project together, it is paying off in the long run, if I'm going to be honest here. So yeah, anyways, yeah, hopefully you're having a great Sunday, Jack.
1: I sure am. Hey, I think the new light rail station up at 130th, I believe, opens on the 30th as well.
0: Oh, interesting. Yeah, that's what I heard. I think that's the one that they're opening at like 5 years ahead of schedule. Is that right?
1: I don't know whether it's 5 years, but I know it's right around 130th, and it's a midpoint station, I guess. Something like that, I think, is what they call it. But yeah, it's ready to open pretty quick. A couple of days, I think.
0: Gotcha, I see, good. All right, Jack, I'll tell you what, I'm just about here, so NC-73, KI-7RU for KF-7LNX.
1: 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KI-7 RMU.

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